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4: 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Tonight, partly cloudy skies moving through the area. There is a 30% chance of showers tonight. Lows right around 63 degrees. Into back to work Monday. Mostly sunny skies tomorrow with a high near 81.

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3: 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And we'll see partly cloudy skies throughout your Sunday evening, Jackson. There's a 30% chance of showers tonight. Lows of 63 degrees. Back to work Monday, looking like this. Mostly sunny skies, warming up to a high near 81 tomorrow.

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5: 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Throughout your Sunday evening, Jackson, we'll see partly cloudy skies tonight. 30% chance of showers as well. And a low right around 63 degrees. Looking ahead to back to work Monday. 81 the high tomorrow under mostly sunny skies.

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5: 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And for tonight, partly cloudy skies moving through the area. There is a 30% chance of showers tonight. Lows right around 63 degrees into back to work Monday. Mostly sunny skies tomorrow with a high near 81 degrees.

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5: 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We'll see partly cloudy skies throughout your Sunday evening, Jackson. There's a 30% chance of showers tonight. Lows of 63 degrees. Back to work Monday, looking like this. Mostly sunny skies, warming up to a high near 81 tomorrow.

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5: 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And throughout your Sunday evening, Jackson, we'll see partly cloudy skies tonight. 30% chance of showers as well. And a low right around 63 degrees. Looking ahead to back to work Monday. 81 the high tomorrow under mostly sunny skies.

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7: 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And for tonight, partly cloudy skies moving through the area. There is a 30% chance of showers tonight. Lows right around 63 degrees. Into back to work Monday. Mostly sunny skies tomorrow with a high near 81.

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5: 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We'll see partly cloudy skies throughout your Sunday evening, Jackson. There's a 30% chance of showers tonight. Lows of 63 degrees. Back to work Monday, looking like this. Mostly sunny skies, warming up to a high near 81 tomorrow.

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2: 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We'll get into everything that you got into this past weekend coming up on Monday with The Morning Gas. Can't wait to talk about all that stuff.
3: 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And
2: 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It's all coming up on Monday morning on The Morning Gas.
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2: 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We'll get into everything that you got into this past weekend coming up on Monday with The Morning Gas. Can't wait to talk about all that stuff.
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2: 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It's all coming up on Monday morning on The Morning Gas.
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4: 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I'm Madison Beer.

0: I am Kim Holderness.
1: And I am Ben Holderness.
0: And we're here to remind you to get your cancer screenings.
1: Now, we don't have cancer, but we do want to keep it that way.
0: And while you don't have to race to the doctor.
1: Oh, but I like races, honey, especially when they're amazing races.
0: I see what you did there. 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
1: Well, that sounds like fun. 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
0: Well, you have a colon and you're over 45 and you have lungs.
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0: And didn't you smoke in college?
1: A little bit.
0: Okay. 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
2: Have an incredible weekend, Jackson. We'll get into everything that you got into this past weekend coming up on Monday with The Morning Gas. Can't wait to talk about all that stuff.
3: 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And
2: 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Part of Greg Dixon Presents, a reunion of friends and Jackson musicians at the Michigan Theater on the 22nd of August. It's all coming up on Monday morning on The Morning Gas.
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This is Roger Yoder for Veterans Affairs Update. The National Veterans Golden Age Games were held 27 June through 2 July in Tampa, Florida. Inspired by programs that promote healthy aging, fitness, and recreation, the VA established the National Veterans Golden Age Games in 1985 to underscore the preventive and therapeutic value of sports medicine for older veterans who receive health care at VA facilities. The mission was clear: encourage physical activity through competitive sports for positive outcomes and better health and wellness. The National Veterans Golden Age Games is open to U.S. military veterans who are 55 years old. 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The National Veterans Golden Age Games is 39 years old and is the only multi-sport competition in the world designed to improve the quality of life for all older veterans, including those with a wide range of disabilities. This is Roger Yoder with your Veterans Affairs Update.

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2: 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We'll get into everything that you got into this past weekend coming up on Monday with The Morning Gas. Can't wait to talk about all that stuff.
3: 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And
2: 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It's all coming up on Monday morning on The Morning Gas.
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2: 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We'll get into everything that you got into this past weekend coming up on Monday with The Morning Gas. Can't wait to talk about all that stuff.
3: 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And
2: a special guest call-in from Greg Dixon. Part of Greg Dixon Presents a reunion of friends and Jackson musicians at the Michigan Theater on the 22nd of August. It's all coming up on Monday morning on The Morning Gas.
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2: 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Can't wait to talk about all that stuff.
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2: Good morning. I'm Mickey Morgrat reporting. According to court records, Blackman Charter Township has initiated a lawsuit against Amazing Grace Outreach founder Lisa Salisbury after she has allowed some of the homeless population to stay in tents in her yard. A motion hearing for a preliminary injunction against Salisbury is scheduled for Thursday morning in the courtroom of Jackson County Circuit Court Judge Richard LaFlame. The township argues that she is violating Blackman zoning laws, with the goal of the preliminary injunction being to force the removal of the tents from the property. The motion being sought is pursuant to statutes involving the abatement of public nuisances and the standard procedure for obtaining injunctions and temporary restraining orders in the Michigan court system. The lawsuit also argues that the property is violating a different requirement from last year involving the property being cleaned up. Salisbury has previously received a cease and desist letter involving the camp on her property earlier this month and had advocated for a 30-day period to find a solution on social media. This past Friday afternoon around 2:15, authorities with the Jackson County Office of the Sheriff responded to West Morrell Street in Summit Township for a possible reckless discharge of a firearm threats report. Authorities say that during an argument over a property line dispute, a suspect may have fired an air rifle into the air. A sheriff's office detective obtained a search warrant for Woodbine Street, and one air rifle was seized. Officials say that charges will be requested through the Jackson County Prosecutor's Office at a later date. Later in the weekend, on Saturday at 3:40 in the afternoon, deputies and a sergeant responded to West Washington Avenue in Summit Township for a warrant pickup. While in the back seat of the patrol car, police say the suspect became unresponsive and began to overdose. The suspect was given one dose of Narcan and was transported to HFH by JCA for medical treatment. And Sunday morning, just before 12:30 a.m., the JCSO assisted the Blackman-Leone Department of Public Safety with a home invasion in progress. A deputy assisted on a canine track that was successful and led to the suspect. Suspect was said to have resisted arrest and was lodged for first-degree home invasion. And tens of thousands of people crossed the Gordie Howe Bridge in the first 5 days. The Canadian government released its statistics. Between July 27th and the 31st, the new bridge between Canada and Detroit was used by 18,000 Canadian residents and 18,100 U.S. residents' trips. 4,100 commercial trucks crossed during that time. News powered by WKHM. I'm Mickey Morgrat reporting.
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1: 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Their dedicated and loyal employee families, why they've been around for over 80 years. IST bringing the heat since 1943.
8: Now sports. The Detroit Tigers got swept in their most important series of the season so far. Despite five competitive innings from starting pitcher Drew Anderson and a historic first big league at bat from left fielder Brett Callahan, the Tigers lost 7-5 to the Chicago White Sox on Sunday at Comerica Park in Detroit. The loss pushes the Tigers to 60-64, with Detroit now 5.5 games behind the first place White Sox in the American League Central standings. Sione Vaki found a silver lining in the broken nose he suffered when he got hit in the face through his face mask in the Detroit Lions' first padded practice of training camp earlier this summer. Vaki returned to practice Saturday in Allen Park after a 12-day absence and took some first-team reps at running back while wearing a visor on his face mask. He said it's the first time he had ever worn a visor on the field, and it's given him new clout with his teammates. And that's a look at sports on K105.3.
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1: K105.3 weather for today. We'll see mostly sunny skies and a north wind today from 3 to 7 miles per hour. Highs could reach near 80 degrees. It's 68 in Jackson now under mostly clear skies.
0: 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It's time to rise and shine. Time for the Morning Gas with J-Rod and Mickey.
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0: 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Seriously, we have it all. News, sports, and weather. Plus random conversations.
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16: Let's go make history.
1: Yeah. Hey, welcome back to work, everybody. 640 is the episode number today.
17: All right.
1: On this August 17th. J-Rod and Mickey at 6:06 in the a.m. Morning Gas. Hey.
17: Hey.
1: What was your weekend like?
17: It was awesome.
1: Why's that?
17: I just had a good weekend.
1: Good.
17: How was your weekend?
1: It was okay. Nothing to write home to about, but I don't know.
17: How'd you crash out after Friday?
1: Oh, I stayed up till like 3 a.m.
17: No way!
1: That's the one thing about me sometimes, like on a Friday. That happens. I do that. Like, I'll do a whole 24, and I don't know why or how. I just feel like, especially with days like that,
17: yeah,
1: where it's like, man, I didn't have any control over my whole... Not that I didn't have fun or whatever. It's just like, you know what I mean? Like, I'm...
17: You were locked in.
1: Yeah, I want my time. I want to be able to decide what's happening at that point, you know.
17: So you do it to feel like you're in control.
1: I guess, in a way. Or get into stuff like, man, what did I do today? What did I do for myself today?
17: Then how long do you sleep in on Saturday morning?
1: I'll be up at 6 when my dog wakes me up. Whenever he gets me, I swear to you, I'll do a 3-hour... I sleep for like 3.5 hours, maybe.
17: Man.
1: I know, right?
17: I could not do that anymore. Not anymore.
1: Yeah, it's not easy.
17: Friday karaoke was really, really awesome.
1: It was, too.
17: The kids, you know what my favorite part about the whole day was? Every category, every division, how supportive all the contestants were of each other.
1: Yeah.
17: It was beautiful to see.
1: And I don't really recall back in the day anybody being like...
17: Like that.
1: Not being supportive or whatever, but it just seems like, man, the overabundance of everybody, the way they were just outgoing about it.
17: And they were all happy for whoever won.
1: Right.
17: And it was so nice.
1: Right.
17: It was a beautiful night.
1: It was tough, too, man, because we had some great competition, too, and it was like, oh, man, why can't they all win?
17: All win. Right. They are all winners in my book, just because.
1: That's right.
17: They were brave and got up there and belted it out. So
1: right.
17: Good for them on that. This morning we have a guest in the 8 o'clock hour. I think it's going to be on the phone.
1: Yeah, Greg Dixon. He's part of Greg Dixon Presents a Reunion of Friends and Jackson Musicians this Saturday at the Michigan Theater. Greg is he's played in a lot of different rock bands and such. He's got a really cool lineup coming, and it's going to be a good time this Saturday night. Live music in downtown. They do unique stuff at Michigan Theater. You know, some stuff like. You don't hear about out of town.
17: Right.
1: They bring it here and they make it happen. It's very fun what they're doing.
17: And the movies that they choose to rescreen and stuff is always really fun to see as well.
1: Right. They always have like a good selection of like fun kids stuff too, but then they take it back in time for some of the flashbacks and things they do as far as those movies go. I love seeing that. You know what I mean?
17: Like, yeah.
1: Oh man, I never got to see that in the theater because I wasn't, you know, whatever. They do that. I love it.
17: MichiganTheater.org.
1: Big fan.
17: Is there any time left in the series for the kids series? Is this last week, I'm thinking? And let me check on
1: that's it. That's a good question.
17: I got the Facebook page right here.
1: Right here.
17: 18th through the 20th. Yeah, this might be the final week of it, but it's definitely happening this week.
1: Yeah.
17: Trolls World Tour.
1: What?
17: It is screening this week. And I think it's just a buck for the kids to get in.
1: I think I've actually seen that one, and it's really good. I think I've seen
17: it. You're out of your mind.
1: I don't know.
17: I've seen all the Trolls movies.
1: Have you?
17: No.
1: You know, like every once in a while in my life, a kid would come around, and you know, that's the only reason why I saw it.
17: Oh, I did see a bunch of them because of my nephew that I probably wouldn't have seen.
1: Yeah.
17: Elsewise, but it's still Toy Story for me, friend.
1: Yeah.
17: All right.
1: Let's do it.
17: Random convos this morning, 768-4448. Call us.
1: Call me.
17: Hey, there's some kind of alarm going over here in this secondary rack room. Did you hear it?
1: I thought I heard something, but...
17: I went in there, and it's like all around. You can't pinpoint where that.
8: Right.
17: So it's not my problem. It's above my pay scale.
8: I mean, at some point, I'll just shut that door. Our door.
17: Yeah, I can't
8: hear. I don't hear it now, but yeah. If I do. Sorry. Sorry, whoever has to come in here and deal with that later.
17: Figuring out where it's coming from.
8: Right.
17: Yeah.
8: If you wait for Tom, we'll be waiting months. We keep it rolling. We keep it rolling, though. Hit music from Peter Gabriel. The song is called Sledgehammer. It's on the Morning Gas with J-Rod and Mickey. Good morning.

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1: And we are back on the Morning Gas for episode 640 at 621 a.m. Good morning, everybody. It's J-Rod and Mickey live from the studio sponsored by the Sykes Group at Morgan Stanley in Jackson, Michigan, USA. Good morning, Mickey.
2: Good morning. I guess what should we talk about in this weekend wrap-up? We did that a minute ago, maybe. Any news from the weekend that caught your attention?
1: Nothing.
2: Like any headline or anything? I kind of check out on that stuff.
1: I check out on a lot of stuff. It's really sad, but I check out from the world.
2: Well,
1: Friday.
2: That's what the weekend's for, right, isn't it?
1: Yeah, well, things still happen. You should be up on things, know whatever, I guess. Be aware of your surroundings. But whatever.
2: Do I have to?
1: I don't. I don't. No, you don't have to either.
2: Let's see. Scientists are going to use lettuce to make plant-based meat, apparently.
1: What kind of lettuce?
2: Right.
1: You know.
2: Scientists have engineered lettuce plants to produce myoglobin. It's an iron-rich protein that helps give meat its signature color and flavor.
1: Oh.
2: From the lettuce. Who knew? The results are from the test were promising. It turns out that lettuce produces more myoglobin. Right.
1: That's a horrible name. That is a horrible name. That's what that is.
2: Yeah.
1: That's what that is. I'm sorry.
2: Researchers call the work a proof of concept and say more studies are needed to see whether they can work at scale. I guess that means mass producing fake meat with diarrhea lettuce. Hey, I want to say right now, a big hello to Sherry. I got to meet Sherry at the Jackson County Fair and Flower Festival on Friday. She's a big fan of the show.
1: Oh, yeah.
2: And she was very, very nice and kind with her words. And she says when she gets up in the morning, the first thing she does is turn us on. And when she hears our voices, she knows that everything's okay. Now, Sherry, I'm here to tell you that's really sweet. I can't assure you that everything's okay.
1: please don't put that on me.
2: Yeah.
1: Just playing. Thank you, Sherry.
2: I have enough time, enough difficulty juggling that in my own world. But, sure, I'll be here for you, Sherry.
1: Right.
2: Every day. Hey, good morning news for this Monday morning. This one involved a kitten. I think I might have already read this one.
1: Oh.
2: The guy who stole a kitten from the pet store and then went and robbed a bank.
1: Oh, my God.
2: Did you hear that story?
1: I don't know if I remember that. That's pretty messed up.
2: Kitten was part of an attempted bank robbery in Maryland. The cat's name is Magnolia. It was just 3 years old when it was stolen from a pet store and taken to a bank where the thief tried to rob the branch with the kitten. You better give me that money. I'll kill you with adorableness. Right? Luckily, police stopped the man right away and the kitten was okay. I don't care about the dude, but I do care about that.
1: Yeah.
2: Kitten.
1: That kid had nothing to do with that robbery.
2: Since then, Magnolia has gotten a little bit famous in that region, as you can imagine. She was adopted by a loving family. The bank robbery cat is happy to have a forever home. He's got a forever cat, at least probably 5 to 12. I don't know, though. What do you get for...
1: bank robbery?
2: What? Let's see. Bank robbery.
1: I mean, there's a double whammy there, too, with stealing from that store. That's some kind of... You know what I mean? First, you steal the cat.
2: Yeah.
1: That's probably, and then it's the cat,
2: probably
1: too.
2: Petty robbery, because it was little.
1: Aww. Still important.
2: Bank robbery without a weapon. Jail time.
1: He had no weapon. What a fool.
2: It doesn't read that he had one. Right. I mean, he stole a kitten.
1: Right.
2: A bank robbery committed without a weapon carries a statutory maximum penalty. Oh, my God. 20 years.
1: Was it worth it?
2: Maybe that's why he did it. Maybe he's having some housing issues.
1: I'm going to get a cat.
2: And
1: I never had a cat before. And I'm going to rob a bank.
2: Bank robbery without a weapon. Well, it's still 20 years. That's a good stretch of time. A family from Pennsylvania took a trip to the beach in New Jersey and discovered a megalodon tooth.
1: Oh.
2: Did you see this story?
1: No. How big is a megalodon?
2: Oh, my gosh. They estimate that they were between 50 and 80 feet.
1: Oh, my gosh.
2: And the tooth, I saw a picture of it. It's bigger than the kid's hand. How old was the kid? Like maybe 8. It was bigger than his hand. Like, his hand was beside it. I don't know if that's something cool to put on a library shelf or if you get to sell it at a museum and put the kid through college or trade school, whatever.
1: At least take it for show and tell.
2: What I did over my summer vacation.
1: Right. Found megalodon
2: tooth. This great tooth.
1: Right.
2: A nonprofit in Syracuse, New York has given an unhoused, the unhoused, a place of their own. There's a Andrew. Oh, I thought it was a lady, but there's a guy there who noticed, well, there's a lot of people that need a little space of their own. So he actually started up a tiny home for good like 12 years ago. And he cobbles up and gets community support and builds this, all these little tiny homes.
1: Oh,
2: it's not like a trailer park, but it's a community with little teeny tiny homes in it.
1: They can have their space.
2: Yeah.
1: Even if it's small.
2: They've built 23 of them so far. Renovated nearly 24 other properties. And you get what you need. Kitchen, bathroom, washer, dryer.
1: Wow.
2: And they receive long-term support tailored to their needs, too. Because I know there's this conception that people just decide that they're going to be unhoused.
1: No.
2: There's this big boulder of meat on top of our shoulders. And sometimes it doesn't fire right for people. And just because something might be easy for you doesn't mean other people can get it together.
1: Things don't always work in some people's favors and things happen.
2: That's right.
1: That's out of control. So relax.
2: So
1: you know what I'm going to do today? I think I'm going to be unhoused. Nobody says that. Nobody's ever thought that.
2: I wake
1: up. Be cool.
2: Well, actually, I know one dude who did.
1: Yeah.
2: But also, there was obviously an issue with that.
1: Sure.
2: So anyway, what was this guy's
1: name? I'm going to make life tougher. You know what I'm going to do today? This is
2: it. I'm going to make it hard for myself.
1: Right.
2: We got our news headlines and the buzz coming up.
1: This is the Morning Gas with J-Rod and Mickey. Hello.
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7: According to court records, Blackman Charter Township has initiated a lawsuit against Amazing Grace Outreach founder Lisa Salisbury after she has allowed some of the homeless population to stay in tents in her yard. The township argues that she is violating Blackman's zoning laws, with the goal of the preliminary injunction being to force the removal of the tents from the property. There's a motion hearing for Thursday morning at 8:30 in Jackson County Circuit Court Judge Richard LaFlame's room. This past Friday afternoon, here's the crime roundup for over the weekend. 2:15 Friday afternoon, Jackson County Office of the Sheriff responded to West Morrell Street in Summit Township for a possible reckless discharge of a firearm and a threats report. A sheriff's office detective obtained a search warrant for Woodbine Street, and an air rifle was seized there. Later in the weekend, Saturday afternoon, 3:40 in the afternoon on Saturday, deputies and a sergeant responded to West Washington Avenue in Summit Township for a warrant pickup. And while in the back seat of the patrol car, police said the suspect became unresponsive and began to overdose. They were given a dose of Narcan and taken to HFH by JCA for medical treatment. And tens of thousands of people crossed the Gordie Howe Bridge in its first 5 days. The Canadian government released its statistics between July 27th and the 31st. The new bridge between Canada and Detroit was used by 18,000 Canadian residents and 18,100 U.S. resident trips, and 4,100 commercial trucks crossed during that time as well. I wonder what it cost them compared to the Ambassador Bridge.
8: Yeah, what's the trucks difference?
7: I'll maybe look that up. Like, it's important to us. And we've got our bus coming up in a few. Full details on these stories at 7 o'clock on K105.3.
5: Thank you, Mickey. Today's forecast. We start off the morning under patchy fog between 7 and 8. Otherwise, mostly sunny skies today. Highs reaching near 80 degrees at 67 and mostly clear in Jackson now. And Madonna music, K105.3 now.
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0: 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Get ready.
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0: As J-Rod and Mickey are about to take you into the world of Hollywood, music, and social media.
3: They're such freaks.
0: It's time for the buzz with the Morning Gas.
4: Oh, yes, indeed. It's fun time. Fun time. Fun time.
5: Any guesses what's number one at the box office again?
6: Spider-Man.
5: Again.
6: A brand new day.
5: $2 billion now it's brought in 3 weekends. The film has earned $785.8 million here in the States and $1.2 billion internationally.
6: Yeah, I've been seeing people over the weekend still hitting up their socials. We're going to see Spider-Man, you know, so.
5: Top five, Cat's Eye, Paw Patrol at number 4, The End of Oak Street, that neighborhood psychological thriller with.
6: The End of Oak Street?
5: Anne Hathaway.
6: Oh, yeah.
5: $21 million. The Odyssey, 23.2. And Spider-Man. Brand new day at 70.
6: What's Cat's Eye? I never heard of that. I thought it was a band.
5: I thought it was the same thing.
6: Oh.
5: Is it the same thing?
6: Nobody like nobody advertises Hendrix? Things like they should. It's like a band show or something, like a concert. They do that sometimes, though, don't they?
5: Let me see.
6: Cat's Eye. Is it that band?
5: It's spelled the same way.
6: It's gotta be.
5: It looks the same way. They were probably like, hey, look what Hendrix did.
6: Right.
5: It's a documentary film about the girl group Cat's Eye.
6: Yikes.
5: What was it, number 5?
6: That's aren't they having problems already?
5: That's awesome. Like, two have like just in the last week, right. 2 have jumped off, I think.
6: Right. They got like 8 members or something.
5: They
6: like,
5: need to go on the road with.
6: What do they got? A horn section?
5: Fifth Harmony, Pussycat Dolls, right. And then Cat's Eye.
6: Right.
5: All right. This is a sad one.
6: Oh.
5: Because she's been having her battles, but news is reporting that Hayden Panettiere has died. She was 36. And you can probably fill in the blanks on that one, but
6: they're not saying because they're not whatever.
5: Well,
6: but
5: she's been pretty candid. She had a memoir, I think, drop recently or get ready to drop.
6: Yeah.
5: And in that, she was candid about her struggles from child stardom through adulthood.
6: That's
5: now she had a baby. She was married and she had a baby.
6: Right.
5: With Vladimir. How do you not?
6: Russian guy. I don't know. Vladimir
5: I don't
6: Russian
5: want to
6: guy.
5: Say his name.
6: Was it like?
5: It's,
6: look, it looks like a swear.
5: It'll sound different in our language.
6: It's like Shih Tzu.
5: It's close to that. So.
6: It's a dog.
5: They had their thing and they separated and he got full
6: custody
5: of the baby. And then her brother died in 23.
6: Oh. The hits just keep coming. That's awful. I feel horrible.
5: It's sad. And I feel really bad for her. Nick Reiner has been blocked from his trust fund money because there's actually something called a Slayer statute. Maybe that's a California law. But he's been denied access to a $1.5 million trust fund amid those murder charges and the death of his parents. He filed a probate petition in June seeking those funds to rehire his attorney, Alan Jackson.
6: Alan Jackson? You think he'll wear a hat, a cowboy hat?
5: It's the Chattahoochee defense.
6: Right.
5: he withdrew from being the defense in January.
6: Good for him.
5: Yeah. Guess what, buddy? State money, state pen. You killed your parents.
6: Right. You don't get that. You don't get the.
5: And overall, the situation is, you know, really sad because it was obvious. He's not in his right mind.
6: No.
5: I'm not saying that as an excuse for what he did. But. And Kaia Gerber claims that her mom, Cindy Crawford, had her exercised when she was a child. The 24-year-old model and actor who is currently starring in Ryan Murphy's adaptation of. Where's that at? The Bret Easton Ellis novel, The Shards. What channel is that on?
6: I know it's on like it's a streamer. Yeah, I've been seeing it. Like, what is that? The Shards, and then I want to like replace the D with a T, and I'm just like, all right.
5: Bret Easton Ellis is the guy who wrote American Psycho, among Less Than Zero. I love it. He's one of my favorite authors. Anyway, that's sad. But when she was younger, so her mom Cindy Crawford, they asked her somebody in an interview. asked her if she'd ever undergone an exorcism, because that's a question you ask everybody.
6: Right, that's a normal thing.
5: Let's add that to our rotation. Sure. And then added that an unexpected instrument had been part of the ritual, saying, do you know how they did the exorcism?
6: That's got to be scary as a kid, too.
5: Yeah, you want to swear so bad. This is so flipped up. They played a didgeridoo all over me.
6: Oh, that's weird. And what kind of horror are you putting the kid through, too?
5: How old was she?
6: Right, that's what I'm asking. That's what I'm wondering.
5: That's how they did the exorcism. She said the didgeridoo all over me.
6: Must not have been the Irish Catholics.
5: That actually happened. I never talked about it, but that actually did happen. I was told I was possessed as a child.
6: Oh.
5: You know how when we were growing up, we were told to go out and grab a stitch or a stick?
6: Yeah. Well, I don't know. There wasn't. I never had to.
5: No, that's just a cliche. Me neither.
6: Things were just coming out of nowhere.
5: I got the belt.
6: They knew it. They had their weapons ready at my house.
5: But it's Cindy Crawford's house. They're all like, you go out there in the yard and you grab me a didgeridoo. Right. You know what's going to happen.
6: It's time for an exorcism.
5: That is weird.
6: That's so weird. Okay. And it's Cindy Crawford doing it, too.
5: That's weird to me, too, because right. I felt like she was a normal one.
6: Yeah.
5: But she's seen some things and done some stuff.
6: Oh, so. I bet she has.
5: We got our birthday salute coming up in a few. What Good. Is today? Oh, the 17th.
6: Yeah, 17th of August.
5: Jackson's Hit Music Station, K105.3.
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5: 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Patchy fog start off your Monday morning, all between 7 a.m. and 8 a.m. Otherwise, we'll see mostly sunny skies throughout today. Highs of 80 degrees. It's 67 and cloudy in Jackson now. And Dominic Fike, Baby Doll, on the Morning Gas with J-Rod and Mickey. 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
1: 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Carol Roach, happy birthday. And Pamela Burke, celebrating along with Larry.

0: having his 40th birthday.
1: Happy birthday.
0: They say that he looked exactly like a mini Rick James.
1: Ah,
0: I need to see that.
1: That's funny.
0: He's on the Young and the Restless now. Juliana Rancic is 57. And it's good to see her name on this list because she's a breast cancer survivor.
1: So she fought.
0: Donnie Wahlberg's 57. Sean Penn is 66. Linda Carlisle, 68. Rick Hilton, who's that?
1: His family owns a bunch of hotels.
0: Oh, it's
1: hotel
0: Paris
1: chains.
0: Hilton's dad.
1: Okay. So is he the main Hilton?
0: No, that's Conrad Hilton from way back in the day.
1: Oh.
0: Kevin Rollin, who's the lead singer of Dexy's Midnight Runners. He's 73. Robert De Niro. He's 83.
1: No.
0: Oh, my God. I love him.
1: How old is this kid? Two? Right?
0: Yeah.
1: It's crazy.
0: Davy Crockett, I forget, was a real guy. He was born on this day. Mae West was born on this day. So was David Koresh.
1: Ew.
0: What a collection of characters today.
1: Right. See, everybody has a birthday.
0: All right, stuff that happened.
1: Even
0: on
1: cult leaders.
0: Oh, I need to give a shout out to my brother, my friend, my family member, my friend John. It's his birthday today.
1: Happy birthday, John.
0: And he's not listening, but he's on my mind and going through stuff. So shout out to John.
1: Shout out.
0: Let's see. Stuff that happened. 1960, the Beatles began what would become a three-month engagement playing the Hamburg Club in Germany. That's before we knew who the Beatles were.
1: Right. Or hamburgers, for that matter.
0: Right. Woodstock kicked off the third and final day in 1969 on this day. Then the king died. Wait, after the death. When did he die?
1: Which king?
0: Maybe over the weekend, the anniversary of Elvis's death.
1: Elvis.
0: I know you're a fan. Def Leppard drummer Rick Allen played his first UK concert with the band since he lost his left arm in a car accident. It was 1986. Prior to the show, Allen, his one arm, and the band played a few dates with another band from over there in Ireland.
1: What do you think it sounds like when he punches somebody? It's just like, and then you gotta wait for the next one. I mean, he's beating him up, but it's taking forever. Sorry. Here he goes punching again.
0: Oh my God, that's too much. All right.
1: Sorry.
0: Let's see. Wayne Newton filed for bankruptcy in 1992. $20 million in 1992.
1: That's a while ago, too.
0: He said the recession was the problem. That's the problem.
1: Okay, Wayne Newton.
0: 1994, David Caruso quit NYPD Blue and signed a $2 million contract to do that movie Jade, and it bombed.
1: Oh, I don't even know what that is.
0: And then Jimmy Smits replaced him on NYPD Blue.
1: Oh. I remember that now. Now I remember that part.
0: Yeah.
1: Because they made a big deal out of it.
0: And nobody missed David Caruso.
1: No. Nope.
0: And Jimmy Smits was just fine. Depeche Mode singer David... Oh, that's a bad one. He's better now. We'll just say the lead singer of Depeche Mode's better now.
1: He's doing okay.
0: And Michael Phelps became the first person to win 8 gold medals in a single Olympic game.
1: That's cool.
0: In 2008. And then he killed it in 2012 again. Mm-hmm. Man's amazing.
1: He's the most decorated.
0: Yeah. Being the 17th today of August is Baby Boomers Recognition Day.
1: Okay.
0: Balloon Airmail Day. What is that?
1: Balloon airmail? Are they sending out balloons with
0: a message in them?
1: That doesn't seem very, I don't know.
0: The police were going to sing message in a balloon, but it didn't roll off the tongue.
1: No.
0: National. Not really, but thank you. National Number 2 Pencil Day. Black Cat Appreciation Day.
1: Number 2.
0: Yeah. That's usually when you used a number 2 pencil. You showed up to school and you had that quiz or that test that you had to fill in all the.
1: Right. And you're like
0: flipping dots.
1: And you're like, oh, fudge.
0: You know, I flew under the radar so bad in school.
1: Yeah.
0: because I couldn't handle it. And so I would zone out.

0: out, my brain could only take so many questions, and I would just start filling the dots.
1: Oh, yeah. I played that game.
0: I love my feet day. National Meeting of Is Day. Nonprofit Day. Thrift Shop Day. Cue the Macklemore.
1: Right.
0: Vanilla Custard Day. Stay Home with Your Kids Day.
1: No.
0: An Eggplant Day.
1: Oh.
0: Is that Eggplant or Eggplant Emoji Day?
1: Eggplant Wizard.
0: Yes.
1: There's that, too.
0: All right. Happy birthday, everybody. Celebrating on August 17th. It's Jackson's Hit Music Station, K105.3.
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1: 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Starting off the morning with some patchy fog in this hour. Otherwise, mostly sunny skies today. Highs of 80. It's 67 and cloudy in Jackson now.
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0: Good morning. I'm Mickey Borgrat reporting. According to court records, Blackman Charter Township has initiated a lawsuit against Amazing Grace Outreach founder Lisa Salisbury after she has allowed some of the homeless population to stay in tents in her yard. A motion hearing for a preliminary injunction against Salisbury is scheduled for Thursday morning in the courtroom of Jackson County Circuit Court Judge Richard LaFlame. The township argues that she is violating Blackman zoning laws, with the goal of the preliminary injunction being to force the removal of the tents from the property. The motion being sought is pursuant to statutes involving the abatement of public nuisances and the standard procedure for obtaining injunctions and temporary restraining orders in the Michigan court system. The lawsuit also argues that the property is violating a different requirement from last year involving the property being cleaned up. Salisbury has previously received a cease and desist letter involving the camp on her property earlier this month and had advocated for a 30-day period to find a solution on social media. This past Friday afternoon around 2:15, authorities with the Jackson County Office Office of the Sheriff responded to West Morrell Street in Summit Township for a possible reckless discharge of a firearm threats report. Authorities say that during an argument over a property line dispute, a suspect may have fired an air rifle into the air. A sheriff's office detective obtained a search warrant for Woodbine Street, and one air rifle was seized. Officials say that charges will be requested through the Jackson County Prosecutor's Office at a later date. Later in the weekend, on Saturday at 3:40 in the afternoon, deputies and a sergeant responded to West Washington Avenue in Summit Township for a warrant pickup. While in the back seat of the patrol car, police say the suspect became unresponsive and began to overdose. The suspect was given one dose of Narcan and was transported to HFH by JCA for medical treatment. And Sunday morning, just before 12:30 a.m., the JCSO assisted the Blackman-Leone Department of Public Safety with a home invasion in progress. A deputy assisted on a canine track that was successful and led to the suspect. Suspect was said to have resisted arrest and was lodged for first-degree home invasion. And tens of thousands of people crossed the Gordie Howe Bridge in the first 5 days. The Canadian government released its statistics. Between July 27th and the 31st, the new bridge between Canada and Detroit was used by 18,000 Canadian residents and 18,100 U.S. residents' trips. 4,100 commercial trucks crossed during that time. News powered by WKHM. I'm Mickey Morgrat reporting.
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1: Now sports. The Detroit Tigers got swept in their most important series of the season so far. Despite five competitive innings from starting pitcher Drew Anderson and a historic first big league at bat from left fielder Brett Callahan, the Tigers lost 7-5 to the Chicago White Sox on Sunday at Comerica Park in Detroit. The loss pushes the Tigers to 60-64, with Detroit now 5.5 games behind the first place White Sox in the American League Central standings. Sione Vaki found a silver lining in the broken nose he suffered when he got hit in the face through his face mask in the Detroit Lions' first padded practice of training camp earlier this summer. Vaki returned to practice Saturday in Allen Park after a 12-day absence and took some first-team reps at running back while wearing a visor on his face mask. He said it's the first time he had ever worn a visor on the field, and it's given him new clout with his teammates. And that's a look at sports on K105.3. 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Go Mounties! Today in Jackson, some patchy fog in the mix in this hour. Mostly sunny skies otherwise, and a high near 80 today at 67 and cloudy in Jackson now.
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1: And it is hour two of episode 640. 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It's the Morning Gas, brought to you by Kelly Express Smart. Happy Monday. Good morning.
0: Hey, good morning.
1: Woo, woo.
0: It's kind of back to school season.
1: Yeah.
0: It's weird. Different parts of the country go back different times. Around here, different schools choose to go back different times. Next Wednesday morning, we'll be broadcasting from Paragon Charter Academy.
1: I can't believe it's already time for that.
0: It's our third one. That's what I can't believe. That's pretty cool. This morning, our Facebook question was, do you have a character? Did you have a character lunchbox?
1: Sure.
0: And who was on it? Shelley said strawberry shortcake, which I always feel like I had that one.
1: Yeah.
0: But I didn't.
1: No.
15: I had Mickey Mouse something.
1: You had He-Man.
15: Oh, cool. Yeah. I think my brother had that one.
1: Yeah.
15: And then I had Return Empire Strikes Back.
1: And we never used the thermos for some reason. It just wasn't a thing. I don't know why, but we never used the thermos for anything.
15: It was probably just easier for Mom to give you milk money. Yeah,
1: sat in a cupboard.
15: Remember when they changed the thermos? Because at first it was like a big wide mouth thermos.
1: Yeah.
15: And then they came out with that sippy lid.
1: Yeah. I don't know if I care for the sippy lid. I don't know.
15: It's time and place.
1: Sure.
15: I had metal lunchbox as a kid, said Julie, and I don't remember what was on it, but she would take all the Chiquita stickers off the bananas.
1: That's awesome.
15: Put them inside of it. I remember kids doing that. Elf from 1989. Elf is still around in 1989?
1: Oh, sure. Maybe it was like his last leg or something. That's my guess.
15: Angie actually shared a poster of a picture of hers. It's 90210.
1: Oh, that's fun.
15: So she grew up in the 90s. But hers looks like a contraption.
1: Really?
15: And not like the standard rectangle. This looks like some kind of toy inspired by a show in the 90s.
1: That worries me, yeah.
15: I guess it opens up and...
1: plays the theme music?
15: Oh gosh, that'd be horrible. Did you like it, Angie? I'm guessing she did. She picked it out.
1: She liked 90210, I'm sure.
15: See, I probably would have picked out Strawberry Shortcake, but my mom picked out my first one. Sure. And of course she was going to go with Mickey Mouse.
1: Oh, she was a Mickey Mouse fan. Duh.
15: I can't fault her for that. So yours was He-Man.
1: Yeah.
15: And then I remember these like nylon bags.
1: Yeah.
15: That looked like a fold-over lunch bag came out, and those were popular for a minute where I was in school. What was your favorite treat to find in the lunchbox?
1: I never even thought about any. I just went in there and I went through the motions, you know. Even back then, even as a little kid, it was just like, whatever.
15: Yeah. I mean, we always had Little Debbie's because we couldn't afford Hostess. Back in the day, Hostess was something.
1: Yeah. That was something my wife said the other day when we were doing some shopping online or whatever. Like, okay, we need to pick out our stuff. We had a free delivery, so we're going to use that.
15: Mm.
1: Oh, there's some Hostess snacks on sale. Oh, they're really not that good anymore, are they? It's like, no, don't get those. Let's not waste the money.
15: I remember the first time I opened up a box of King Dongs, and they were in cellophane. They need to be silver wrapped King Dongs.
1: Oh, yeah. Those silver wrapped, you will never know if you've never had one what that experience was like, for sure. It was.
15: 768-4448. Conversations this morning.
1: Mm-hmm.
15: Things that we have problems with today that would not be a problem 20 years ago.
1: Okay.
15: Got any of those things on your list?
1: I don't know.
15: The very first one's my major problem. Like, I think about it every time I sit down and open up a streaming platform. I'll sit there for 40 minutes. 40 platforms. Can't find one thing to watch.
1: Right.
15: And the whole time I'm thinking about when I was growing up and there were 3.5 channels.
1: And you just...
15: You didn't have the luxury of getting to choose.
1: No.
15: You just had to pick.
1: The cool part was, too, is like you turned on the TV and the show immediately came on. And you didn't have to, like, go through all this rigmarole to watch a show either.
15: Right. Two and a half minutes of commercials. A commercial for how if you pay more, there won't be commercials.
1: Or it just...
15: Stuff
1: or
15: like that.
1: The app just booting up itself and coming onto the screen. It takes forever.
15: Amazon's the worst.
1: They got to do their stupid, like, logo with the theme and whatnot. It's like,
15: what's happening? What's happening during that? Like, I think it would be faster because it's 2026.
1: Right.
15: Are they, like, somehow grabbing all the data that they weren't able to collect when I was looking at other...
1: Could be.
15: ...platforms on my Roku?
1: Give us a second. We're just trying to get all your data real quick.
15: All right. So that's coming up on K105.3.
1: Back into it. One Republic, Need Your Love. It's on the Morning Gas with J-Rod and Mickey.

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1: 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Some patchy fog in the mix, hopefully in just this hour. They're saying all before 8. We'll see mostly sunny skies today. High 80, it is 67 and cloudy in Jackson now. Good morning.
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1: Hey.
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1: That place looks at Luna awesome. Lux.
2: And they've got live music Thursday night, date night, with live music and more. 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
1: And they're doing some creative stuff, too, just like, you know what I mean? 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
2: You can tell how it's decorated out front. 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And the table's set up there, of course, for the summer. 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The last couple, well, they've all sold out.
1: Some
2: of them sell out within like 45 minutes. All right. Problems that didn't exist 10 years ago.
1: Okay.
2: I think it was Saturday. I was getting around to go out for a little bit, and I turned my curling iron on and was doing some other things and went back to curl my hair, and it was still blinking. And at that time, I ran out of time.
1: Oh.
2: And it was really humid. And so I just went the all natural look and went curly. So this morning, I turned the curling iron on, jump in the shower, get out. It's still blinking red, ice cold.
1: Oh, no. Why?
2: I bought it a year ago. And the one before that, I bought after I moved here, so I didn't have it very long either. There's curling irons I've had in my life where I've owned for 10 years.
1: Right. It's wild how stuff just wears out so quickly.
2: And I could tell, the first curling iron I had where I moved, I could wedge it up. I could hang it like on the towel bar.
1: Yeah.
2: It would hang there all neat.
1: Yeah.
2: And then the second one I got, it wouldn't hang just right. So they had streamlined it, shaved it off from somewhere. Probably shaved off percentages of a penny.
1: Yeah, they don't
2: and it would fall over all the time.
1: They don't make it easy these days to like store some of this stuff, like you said. Just like it just falls off or sits weird.
2: Right. Now, France, they've passed some laws recently where it's illegal. It will be illegal for companies to outright make stuff that you can't repair, or they make it so it will break in a year.
1: That's ridiculous. Somebody should be out.
2: That should be a year.
1: Yeah.
2: But there's actually business out there like a general business. Not everybody who's in the business does it, but it exists where a manufacturer will make an appliance. And of course, now they've all got sensors and little things in them. And then they go out and you try to replace it yourself.
1: And you mess it up, probably.
2: So what I read was there's a code that an official repairman will reset. You could replace that sensor in your refrigerator yourself, and it's still not going to work because you don't have the code to trip it to work.
1: That's not right.
2: It's illegal. Isn't that a sham?
1: Man.
2: So that's why France outlawed that.
1: Get them, France. Tell them.
2: We already talked about having all the subscription services, and it takes forever now to find something to watch. How about your doorbell emailing you? Did you ever think you'd live in a world where you'd get an email from your doorbell saying, hey, I need a new battery?
1: Oh, yeah. Yeah, it's when you look at stuff, we have like one of those things on the house. And I don't know if we get the email.
2: Yeah.
1: But it gives us a warning. 10% left. You got to charge those.
2: How about the anxiety you get when your device now is like on 3%?
1: Oh, yeah. There's no charger around.
2: What kind of anxiety was that 25, 30 years ago?
1: Didn't have that issue, so we didn't think about it.
2: There's Life 360.
1: Yeah. I don't like that either. Well, it drives our dogs nuts because my wife and my...
2: How's 360 drive them nuts?
1: Because it makes this little tone, right? So my wife and my stepdaughter, they're hooked up on that thing. And then all of a sudden, like when she's getting close or whatever, it'll go off.
2: And they've learned that.
1: They know the noise and they go crazy. They go bananas.
2: That's awesome.
1: Not really. You're just like, man, be quiet. Why are you doing this right now?
2: In general, this response, I feel bad for especially like Gen Z for never feeling like they can be free to just have fun and be themselves in public.
1: Yeah.
2: And I don't just mean being self-conscious or shy either. That's existed forever. I mean, the fear of literally doing anything embarrassing and knowing you might become a meme or make a front page Reddit.
1: It will be documented. I don't care. I'm not doing anything that bad. That'd be kind of fun to be a meme.
2: Oh my gosh, yeah. Being famous?
1: Yeah. And it lasts forever. Some are lasting 20 years now. If you can believe that.
2: Why? You see those pictures of those meme kids all grown up. Right. They're like in their 30s.
1: That one girl with the stank face sitting in the back of the seat? She's hilarious.
2: I love her.
1: Yeah. You know exactly, everybody listening right now know who I'm talking about.
2: You know, we just had an anniversary where ain't nobody got time for that.
1: Right? Sweet Brown.
2: That was like 13 years ago. You see her.
1: I went to go get a cold pop.
2: Right.
1: And I got bronchitis.
2: Ain't nobody got time for that. How about the guy?
1: So honest.
2: Who just, I think he was a stock photo and turned up in memes. He's an older guy and it's usually about mental health things like anxiety.
1: The guy with the white hair, right?
2: Yeah. He's always like,
1: yeah, I hope I never meet that guy in real life.
2: Oh, I would love to meet that man. Though. Is he?
1: He looks creepy to me.
2: I accidentally liked a photo from 10 years ago on somebody's social media. Whoops. What are you doing creeping around? Getting ghosted by someone you never met in person.
1: Yeah.
2: Getting anxiety because someone liked your message, but they never replied.
1: Right.
2: I gotta tell you, I have more anxiety over...
1: What about when they reply and they don't like your message?
2: Well, that's worse.
1: Yeah.
2: What message are they trying to send? When you got an overactive brain, it's hard. I should really just...
1: I always think, like, why, though?
2: But I can't.
1: I guess I don't care, but I just want to know the thought process, I guess, of that person.
2: Of what?
1: Like, maybe write a comment, but they didn't hit the like button or whatever, you know? Like, what's that
2: so
1: all about?
2: So you're saying you need one of the like buttons to help you understand...
1: Why can't you do both?
2: One... dimensional communication. Yeah, you need to know. Okay.
1: Yeah.
2: Let's see. Making 5 times the minimum wage and you still can't afford.
1: Right.
2: House, car, food, all in the same month.
1: Man, it was just above minimum wage. My first job, I was making like $5.50 an hour. And I thought, man, this is awesome. You know what I mean?
2: Yeah.
1: It's like, oh.
2: Wait, did you have a bunch of bills? Did you get to have fun with some of your...
1: I had fun with it.
2: Your fun money for a while?
1: Banked a bunch of stuff, too. That was when I was super young.
2: Trying to figure out if the text, image, or AI, or video is AI generated or not. Where's this coming from?
1: That. Yeah.
2: Oh, it's 7:30.
1: Oh, my gosh.
2: We got our news headlines coming up. 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
2: According to court records, Blackman Charter Township has initiated a lawsuit against Amazing Grace Outreach founder Lisa Salisbury after she has allowed some of the homeless population to stay in tents in her yard. The township argues that she is violating Blackman's zoning laws, with the goal of the preliminary injunction being to force the removal of the tents from the property. The motion hearing will happen Thursday morning in the courtroom of Jackson County Circuit Court Judge Richard LaFlame. This past Friday afternoon from the docket, about 2:15 in the afternoon, authorities with the Jackson County Office of the Sheriff responded to West Morrell Street in Summit Township for a possible reckless discharge of a firearm threats report. Authorities say the argument was occurring over property line disputes. Oh, yeah, well, I'll shoot you with a BB gun.
1: Right.
2: Sheriff's Office detective obtained a search warrant on Woodbine Street, and one air rifle was seized there. And also on Saturday afternoon at 3:40 in the afternoon on West Washington Avenue in Summit Township, the deputies were responding for a warrant pickup while in the back seat of the patrol car. Police say the suspect became unresponsive, and they took him to the hospital for medical treatment there. People keeping him busy, that's all. Tens of thousands of people crossed the Gordie Howe Bridge in its first 5 days. The Canadian government released its statistics between July 27th and the 31st. The new bridge between Canada and Detroit was used by 18,000 Canadian residents and 18,100 U.S. residents. 4,100 commercial trucks crossed at the same time. We learned last hour it is slightly less expensive for the trucks to cross the new bridge than the Ambassador Bridge. We got more details on these stories coming up. at 8 o'clock on Jackson's Hit Music Station, K105.3.
1: Thank you, Mickey. Checking in with your forecast for today. Patchy fog this hour. Mostly sunny skies for the rest of the day, though. Highs near 80 to 67 and cloudy in Jackson now. 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I just might. It's on the Morning Gas with J-Rod and Mickey. Hey.

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1: Hey, good morning. Thanks for joining us on the Morning Gas at 740. Here we are at episode 640 on this Back to Work Monday. Good morning.
2: Good morning. This one made me LOL because it made me think of you and I knew what you would say. I think I know what you would say on this one. Okay. Would you rather go to work in dirty clothes or, assuming it's the only thing clean, a superhero costume? Really? I figured you'd be all about the superhero costume.
1: I don't know. I like that stuff, but I don't know if it's like, I don't ever want to bring any attention, unless I'm like, it's there for attention. I'm looking for attention.
2: Yeah.
1: You know what I mean? There's a time and a place for me.
2: It's just work.
1: Yeah.
2: Maybe you bring your lunch that day and don't run to Polly's or Bob's.
1: Right. And have it like in the He-Man lunchbox. Maybe I dress up like...
2: Do you still have that?
1: Oh, no.
2: Oh, bummer.
1: No.
2: I still have the Mickey Mouse thermos somewhere, but everything else is gone. Would you rather... That was our Facebook question this morning. That's where we're bringing up lunchboxes. If you had one as a kid, who was on it? I don't know. Some kids always rolled with hot lunch.
1: Oh, yeah. When I got older.
2: Would you rather... Yeah, definitely. Would you rather find a spider in your hair or a snake in your boot?
1: Spider in my hair.
2: Yeah, for sure. Would you rather get... That one's stupid. Would you rather date somebody who says... Pasquetti? Or date somebody who says, supposedly?
1: Pasquetti.
2: Pasquetti.
3: Yeah.
2: Supposedly. What's that one? Supposedly.
1: Yeah, I don't like that one. Pasquetti's at least cute.
2: Yeah. What's the office one? Wait. What do they call the Pacific Ocean?
1: Pacific Ocean.
2: Yeah.
1: Right.
2: Would you rather be a hitchhiker or pick one up?
1: Oh, my gosh.
2: That's scary.
1: Either way, it could be scary. You don't know who's the crazy man running to pick you up, too. You know? Jeez.
2: Right.
1: Jeez, Louise. I'm going to just be the hitchhiker, and I'll sit in the back if they let me. You know what I mean?
2: Make a quick getaway.
1: Right.
2: Would you rather live in your parents' house or rent an apartment in the same building as your boss?
1: I'd rather live in my parents' house. I mean...
2: That would be pretty fun. I guess it depends on who the boss was. There's some that were okay, and some are great.
1: If my parents are there, that'd be sweet.
2: Yeah, now.
1: Yeah.
2: My laundry. Probably in my 20s, I'd be like,
1: Laundry's done. Four squares a day. Yeah, four squares a day.
2: What, you think just because you moved back in with your parents, they're doing it all?
1: Oh, yeah.
2: No.
1: Oh, you
2: grown up.
1: Oh, you don't know that.
2: Do you think she would just be the type of mom that would just do your things without asking? Take care of...
1: No, I think she'd be really cool about it. I don't know, something happened to my brother and his kids had to move in like a couple of years ago. And they were teenagers. They were high school kids. You know what I mean? So...
2: Hi, buddy. That's her grandchildren.
1: Right? My brother got taken care of as well.
2: What?
1: Yeah.
2: He's a good man.
1: Actually, he would have got taken care of, but he refused all that at the same time.
2: Because he's a grown-up.
1: Yeah, I guess. He don't like mom meddling with his stuff either, though. My brother's different.
2: Like, yeah, who wants that? You're not going to do it right. Would you rather watch a Nicolas Cage movie or listen to a Nickelback album?
1: Oh, Nicolas Cage.
2: I'd do both. Maybe. Would you rather wear combat boots or socks with sandals the rest of your life?
1: Combat boots? I hate sandals. I don't have any. I don't wear slides. I have a pair of slides. I have no clue where they're at. Not into that.
2: But what if you're like 80? Combat boots are really heavy.
1: Maybe I won't be that bad, you know, because I've been wearing
2: these. Maybe I won't be 80.
1: Yeah, there you go. The combat boots, you wear them every day. You used to.
2: That's true.
1: Maybe I won't be 80. Yeah.
2: Would you rather buy secondhand underwear or go commando every day?
1: Commando every
2: day. Yeah, no kidding.
1: Yeah, I'm not taking a chance.
2: I pushed it buying some yoga pants that were secondhand.
1: Right? Oh, man.
2: Would you rather
1: They've seen some hard times.
2: Would you rather take a car ride? Oh, that one's dumb. I'm not doing that one. Would you rather be able to smell? Not to be able to smell or not be able to cook.
1: Oh, well, I want to smell.
2: I love cooking, but I have to go with the smell.
1: Really?
2: I'm sorry. Yeah.
1: I'd rather not know how to cook, I guess, then.
2: There's just important things that I want to know the smell of. And it'd be sad if I never got to smell them.
1: I need the smell. I don't know.
2: Maybe it'll always be sad, but... And then when there's an option there, whatever. That's... Would you rather eat only... See, this one... Oh, gosh.
1: Yeah.
2: Again, for you, would you rather only eat unfrosted Pop-Tarts?
1: Uh-huh.
2: Or become addicted to meth? But for you, that's not a problem, because you love the unfrosted Pop-Tarts.
1: Slather some butter on that. Uh-huh. Gosh, that's a really crazy extreme from one to the other.
2: Sure
1: unfrosted
2: is.
1: Pop-Tarts or meth?
2: Right?
1: No.
2: Would you rather have a child who's a know-it-all or have a child who talks to ghosts?
1: Talks to ghosts? Yep. Are you kidding me?
2: Ooh, I almost swore. No kidding.
1: What are they doing? What are they saying about me?
2: Do you know the movie Her?
1: No.
2: What movie is that?
1: Her?
2: You gonna look that up real quick?
1: Her. You heard me.
2: Would you rather watch the movie Her every day for a year or work for Gwyneth Paltrow at Goop for 2 years?
1: Oh.
2: What's Her?
1: It's a 2013 American science fiction romantic drama film written, co-produced, and directed by Spike Jones. And it looks like Joaquin Phoenix is in it. And it looks like...
2: Oh, yeah.
1: Scarlett Johansson. Olivia Wilde.
2: Let's just say any movie. Every day.
1: It looks like it's pretty... Oh, it looks like it could be uncomfortable.
2: Yeah, I realized what one it was. Yeah. All right. So any movie or work for Gwyneth Paltrow and Goop.
1: Oh, any movie.
2: Would you rather date someone obsessed with being politically correct or date someone who doesn't speak English?
1: Oh, that's
2: high maintenance either way.
1: That's
2: a lot
1: English.
2: Of hard work. Yeah. That could be fun.
1: I wouldn't know why I was being, you know, maybe I wouldn't be so annoyed. The other woman, I'd be so annoyed. Rules, rules, rules. What are you talking about?
2: Would you rather work for a pyramid scheme or accidentally join a cult?
1: Oh, pyramid scheme. Those cults, neither one of them end great, but, you know, at least I might still be alive.
2: Yeah.
1: After the pyramid scheme is over with.
2: That's true.
1: You just be locked up.
2: What if it's a pyramid scheme that's selling Kool-Aid?
1: Oh.
2: That'd be interesting, like...
1: Like poison Kool-Aid?
2: Right. No, but you never know.
1: Right.
2: Because isn't a pyramid scheme sometimes a cult?
1: Yeah. They work,
2: it feels like it.
1: They work in, like, cult-like ways.
2: Yeah.
1: For sure.
2: Hey, coming up, we're going to read you some stories about people who did really stupid things and some fun things, too. It's coming up on K105.3.
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1: 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Some patchy fog still left in this hour. Mostly sunny skies today. Highs near 80 at 67 and cloudy in Jackson. Still with Malcolm Todd and earrings on the morning gas.

0: 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Now back to the Morning Gas with J-Rod and Mickey.
1: Yeah, here we are back at it. J-Rod and Mickey, the Morning Gas, episode 640, as we wrap things up here in the 7 o'clock hour. But what are we wrapping it up with?
2: A guy who smashed the world record for putting together a Mr. Potato Head.
1: What?
2: Any guesses how long it took him to do it blindfolded?
1: 5 seconds.
2: 8.
1: Oh, wow.
2: So he got the record. And this, I thought, you know what? We need to do this. This might be a little series that we're going to do.
1: Yeah.
2: With our Facebook page.
1: Like putting stuff together?
2: Doing stuff blind.
1: Yeah, blindfolded. Yeah.
2: So we'll be working on that later.
1: Okay.
2: Figuring that out. 26-year-old man from the UK was arrested after he saw this one. It's hilarious.
1: Oh, Lord.
2: It's really bad, but it's so good. He dressed up as the Grim Reaper, and then he climbed up onto the roof.

0: and walk around like facilities, like nursing homes, just like on the outside.
1: But it's brilliant, though.
0: It's awful. It's awful, and I would never do it. But it sounds like something like out of a movie, though.
1: Horribly, you know what I mean? Brilliant.
0: That you laugh at. It's silly.
1: He was charged with causing a nuisance or disturbance without reasonable excuse. Now this happened earlier this summer, but it just went through the courts, and that's why everybody's really finding out about it. He pled guilty and had to pay $300. He never really said why he was doing it, assuming he wasn't actually there to do just that. But he's got some small crimes. He was caught stealing around $50 worth of... Look, this guy's all right. He was stealing cat food and litter.
0: Oh. Yeah, check in with your shelter sometimes, guy.
1: Do that at Jackson County Animal Shelter.
0: Yeah.
1: A couple months later, he sold some food and drinks. That one's not good.
0: Not cool.
1: But the pictures of him standing there just looking in the...
0: And I don't want to say that's cool that he did that, but it's kind of amusing.
1: Morning show, cool. Right. Real life?
0: No.
1: All right. You probably freaked some people out, but we'll be all right. We've got 8 o'clock coming up, and there's a cool event happening this weekend at the Michigan Theater of Jackson. Greg Dixon, we're going to talk with him about that real soon, and he's putting together a reunion of friends and Jackson musicians for the Michigan Theater. It's coming up on K105.3.
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0: 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You got to check it out. 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They got the great atmosphere, a lot of great space for you to choose from, and the food is always amazing to cater the event. They even have their own parking in the back at Benvenuto Ristorante, bringing you this weather forecast with mostly sunny skies today. Highs near 80. It's cloudy and 67 in Jackson now. Jackson!

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2: Good morning, I'm Mickey Morgrat reporting. According to court records, Blackman Charter Township has initiated a lawsuit against Amazing Grace Outreach founder Lisa Salisbury after she has allowed some of the homeless population to stay in tents in her yard. A motion hearing for a preliminary injunction against Salisbury is scheduled for Thursday morning in the courtroom of Jackson County Circuit Court Judge Richard LaFlame. The township argues that she is violating Blackman zoning laws, with the goal of the preliminary injunction being to force the removal of the tents from the property. The motion being sought is pursuant to statutes involving the abatement of public nuisances and the standard procedure for obtaining injunctions and temporary restraining orders in the Michigan court system. The lawsuit also argues that the property is violating a different requirement from last year involving the property being cleaned up. Salisbury has previously received a cease and desist letter involving the camp on her property earlier this month and had advocated for a 30-day period to find a solution on social media. This past Friday afternoon around 2:15, authorities with the Jackson County Office of the Sheriff responded to West Morrell Street in Summit Township for a possible reckless discharge of a firearm threats report. Authorities say that during an argument over a property line dispute, a suspect may have fired an air rifle into the air. A sheriff's office detective obtained a search warrant for Woodbine Street, and one air rifle was seized. Officials say that charges will be requested through the Jackson County Prosecutor's Office at a later date. Later in the weekend, on Saturday at 3:40 in the afternoon, deputies and a sergeant responded to West Washington Avenue in Summit Township for a warrant pickup. While in the back seat of the patrol car, police say the suspect became unresponsive and began to overdose. The suspect was given one dose of Narcan and was transported to HFH by JCA for medical treatment. And Sunday morning, just before 12:30 a.m., the JCSO assisted the Blackman-Leone Department of Public Safety with a home invasion in progress. A deputy assisted on a canine track that was successful and led to the suspect. Suspect was said to have resisted arrest and was lodged for first-degree home invasion. And tens of thousands of people crossed the Gordie Howe Bridge in the first 5 days. The Canadian government released its statistics. Between July 27th and the 31st, the new bridge between Canada and Detroit was used by 18,000 Canadian residents and 18,100 U.S. residents' trips. 4,100 commercial trucks crossed during that time. News powered by WKHM, I'm Mickey Morgrat reporting.
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4: Now sports. The Detroit Tigers got swept in their most important series of the season so far. Despite five competitive innings from starting pitcher Drew Anderson and a historic first big league at bat from left fielder Brett Callahan, the Tigers lost 7-5 to the Chicago White Sox on Sunday at Comerica Park in Detroit. The loss pushes the Tigers to 60-64, with Detroit now 5.5 games behind the first place White Sox in the American League Central standings. Sione Vaki found a silver lining in the broken nose he suffered when he got hit in the face through his face mask in the Detroit Lions' first padded practice of training camp earlier this summer. Vaki returned to practice Saturday in Allen Park after a 12-day absence and took some first-team reps at running back while wearing a visor on his face mask. He said it's the first time he had ever worn a visor on the field, and it's given him new clout with his teammates. And that's a look at sports on K105.3. 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
1: 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Today, we're going to see mostly sunny skies throughout, north-northeast wind from 3 to 7 miles per hour. Highs could reach near 80 degrees. Right now in Jackson, it's cloudy and 67.
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1: Here we are, big broadcast hour number 3 of episode 640 of the Morning Gas with J-Rod and Mickey, waking you up live from the studio sponsored by the Sykes Group and Morgan Stanley. The show brought to you by Kelly Express Mart on this back to work Monday. And there's big things happening. Summer's like right on that cusp of being over, but there's still things that are coming in. There's still things happening for you to get into and enjoy this amazing season, right?
2: Right. Might be back to school on the calendar and practices picking up. But Saturday at the Michigan Theater of Jackson, Greg Dixon's coming to town, and he's going to be presenting a reunion of friends and Jackson musicians. I'm hearing a lot of buzz about this little event. We've got Greg on the phone with us right now. Hey, good morning, Greg. How are you?
7: Good morning. How are you, folks?
2: We're doing fine and dandy for a Monday morning. It's around 8 o'clock our time, and I don't think you're quite in town yet, I heard.
7: Nope, I'm in Huntington Beach, California.
1: Oh,
2: thanks for getting up so early with us this morning.
1: Big time. So it's like 5:07 over there?
7: That's about it.
1: Okay. Yeah.
2: Well, tell us about this event that's coming up on Saturday and how it came together and what's going on with it.
7: Well, I've had several events in the last 7 or 8 years. I think this will be the fourth event. By the way, the director of the Jackson, Michigan Theater, Steve Tucker, he's my cousin.
2: Uh-huh.
7: Give him a lot of credit for what he's done as
2: absolutely
7: far as rehabbing the theater. A classic theater.
2: And what he took on this year. Yeah. And he's still here to talk about it.
1: He's still
7: that's
1: hanging
7: right.
1: tough.
7: We'll talk about that. Yeah.
2: Yeah, that's awesome.
7: In any event, I'm going to have a lot of friends come. We've been getting together several times at the theater. I had the first one, I think, at Cascades, and now we're having one for a lot of folks that I went to school with. I went to Jackson High and graduated in 72, so a lot of my friends was in Jackson at that time, and I'm a musician. I'm a drummer.
2: Yeah.
7: Bigfoot Bob, he's Bob Schultz. I've known him since I was 14 years old.
1: Yeah, he's legend around here.
7: Oh, yeah.
2: Oh. Who else is going to be joining you?
7: Laith El-Sadi, he was a runner-up in The Voice in 2016. He's a really good guitar player. He sings, plays blues, rock, classic rock, as well as pop, soul. And he's a really good singer-player. His band is Johnny Rogers. He's going to be with us as well. He's a pianist. You know, does a lot of stuff like Billy Joel. Or he's actually worked with Liza Minnelli.
1: Wow.
7: Does his own touring himself. I'm going to have a friend, studio bass player friend of mine, Dave Enos, come back from L.A. He's a studio player out here. He's toured with a lot of folks, a lot of jazz players like Arturo Sandoval. He's a very famous jazz trumpeter.
2: Mm-hmm.
7: So a lot of good players.
2: So how many are here, and are they all coming back from different points of the country that, like you are this weekend?
7: There will be folks coming from different areas of from Seattle. One of my friends, he's coming from New Orleans. So a lot of our folks, yes, are coming out of state, Minnesota. So we'll have a lot of folks.
2: Did you want to put this together because of things at the theater and in recent months or whatever? Or was this already in
7: the union, too? It's just getting together. A lot of folks I've known. I used to put parties on when I was a teenager back in the 70s.
2: Okay.
7: I stayed in touch with my friends. So I kicked a lot back in the 70s there. I moved out to Los Angeles around 79. I played out here as well.
2: Yeah, tell us about your adventures from out in California. Tell us about a day in your life or what, some stories that will go, man, no way.
7: Well, I actually own a pharmaceutical company. It's called Calmoceptine Inc., Calmoceptine Ointment. So yeah. I'm pretty busy doing that these days.
2: Now, is this an ointment for somebody who's a drummer?
7: Well, a drummer could use it, or a mom, or a baby, or
4: anybody.
2: Okay, what's it do? What kind of ointment?
7: It's a mixture of many things: calamine, zinc oxide, menthol. Very popular.
2: Oh, it sounds refreshing, like Noxzema, actually.
7: Yeah, Walgreens, Costco, Meyer's 50 Acres.
4: Oh, Meyer's 50 Acres.
2: It's called Calmoceptine.
7: Yeah.
2: I can't wait to find it.
7: Calmoceptine.
2: Now, is this something that you created yourself?
7: No. It's a 100-year-old product. It's from the Detroit area, but now we're in, throughout the world.
2: So you took it to all the hippies out in California. You're like, check out Michigan. Yeah. Look what we got going on.
7: We cover the world, right? Good on your bottom, too.
2: All right.
7: For first aid. So in any event, I've been a real estate broker for 47 years now. I actually auditioned on that stage at the Michigan Theater playing drums 61 years ago.
4: Wow. And what were you auditioning for? Do you recall?
7: Yeah, it was just a talent show.
4: Okay.
7: And we didn't make it. I've been practicing 61 years, so I'm getting pretty good. Trying to make a comeback.
4: It's your time now. It's your time now, right? To play the Michigan Theater.
2: Overnight sensation, Greg Dixon.
7: Oh, that's right. practice makes perfect.
2: Right. Yeah.
4: This show looks really interesting. There's a lot of different musicians from all different walks and just different skill sets and everything. But all, what happens? Like, is this like a variety show? Is this like a big jam session? Or what do we expect?
7: It's a jam session, yes, with friends that I have. It's not an open jam session. Previously, I've had some gigs that we've had probably 100 musicians on stage in a couple days, but this is more focused. I'll be playing Gino Parker. He's a really good local drummer.
4: Okay.
7: He'll be playing drums as well. And we'll have a few other folks up. But that's my dog, Queenie, saying hi.
4: Hey, Queenie.
2: Hey, Queenie.
4: Shout out.
2: It's time for a walk and treat.
4: Queenie's probably wondering why you're up right now.
2: Yeah. The show is happening this Saturday at the Michigan Theater of Jackson. Doors open at 6. Showtime at 7. Right. What's interesting about this show is it's free. Tell us about that.
7: It's free. I'm sponsoring it. Yeah. There'll be free food as well.
2: Oh, nice.
7: Everybody's welcome. Try to reserve a seat just to make sure, but it's open.
4: Don't be afraid to do a donation.
7: To have a reservation.
2: Yeah. Michigantheater.org. You can go there. You still have to have a reserve ticket, so to speak.
7: Not really.
2: Okay. What's on the website.
7: To reserve a seat, just make sure you get one. Get a good seat.
2: Okay.
7: You can come last minute if you'd like.
2: Okay. Yeah. No, I was. Yeah, okay. That's good. I understand why you want to make sure that message gets out there, too. But if you can make a donation to the theater, that would be really awesome because it's just really neat having this gem in our community.
7: That's right. And Steve Tucker's done a great job.
4: Oh, yeah.
7: It's something to be proud of. It's one of the historical landmarks in Jackson.
2: Yeah. And inside, the work they've been doing there, too. It's just...
4: It takes you to another
7: really
4: place.
7: Elegant.
2: Another time, if you will. All right, so the show is this Saturday. Free reserve seating, music event at themichigantheater.org. You can get the full list of all the friends that are going to be joining Greg. And some other information that you may need about the event as well. Anything we didn't touch on that you wanted to mention that we may have forgot, Craig?
7: No, I think you got it covered. And thanks so much, Mickey and J-Rod.
4: Yeah,
2: you're welcome.
4: Thanks for getting up so early.
2: Appreciate you.
7: Okay, it's nice talking with you. You're welcome to come as well.
2: All right, sounds good. Maybe we'll see you down there. Thanks, Greg.
4: Thanks, Greg.
7: Hey, thanks. Bye-bye.
2: Bye-bye.
4: See ya.
2: That's awesome. Now he gets to go back, probably let the dog out.
4: Oh, Queenie's up now.
2: Give him a treat. Maybe go take another nap.
4: Knowing my dogs, that dog ain't going back to bed.
2: Yeah,
4: and this is probably going to mess up the schedule. And then he's going to be like, oh, man, why does this dog get me up at 5 o'clock every morning now? It's that dang J-Rod
2: Mickey. It just takes one time.
4: So it happened to my house.
2: All right. Well, we're moving through this Monday morning. And coming up, I don't know. Let's see. It's Monday. What was this one? 7 things that happy people do on a regular basis.
4: Okay.
2: We'll see what's up. What's coming up on K105.3?
4: Zara Larsson music and Midnight Sun on the Morning Gas with J-Rod and Mickey. Hello.

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1: Welcome back to the Morning Gas with J-Rod and Mickey waking you up. Here we are. Back at it, man. Good morning, everybody.
2: It's all about the colors in this segment. I changed it.
1: Who cares
2: about being happy?
1: No, yeah. I'm just good luck with that.
2: All right, so let's see. Stories about colors. A sewer installation project in Belgium recently unearthed a stunning $10 million gold discovery.
1: Oh, wow.
2: Workers drilling to install new pipes found 49 gold bars and a bucket of coins sealed inside the cellar walls of an old brewery building.
1: Oh, wow.
2: Now, at first they thought, hey, somebody put their euros in here a few years ago. Sorry.
1: It wasn't.
2: It was gold, man.
1: Wow.
2: It used to be a high security federal vault.
1: Oh.
2: Prosecutors are investigating, trying to figure out who it belongs to. This is the cool part. If they can't figure out who it legally belongs to, those workers will have a chance to claim it.
1: That's awesome. You wonder if someone who owns the building will stake a claim, too.
2: Oh, absolutely. Right. There are going to be people coming out of the woodwork for those. Hey. The fine will be split between the workers and the property owner, which...
1: I think that's fair.
2: ...is a local charity.
1: Awesome.
2: How cool is that? The organization says it hopes to use any proceeds to expand homeless shelter capacity.
1: Fresh.
2: This one's really different. A homeowners association is supposed to help keep communities looking looking nice. Did you see this one?
1: But I can only imagine what's about
2: to happen.
1: HOAs,
2: right. So a homeowner is going viral because she had some dead shrubbery. She had some dead shrubbery in her yard, so she painted... spray painted a dead bush green.
1: Oh, that's funny.
2: Because they were charging her $45 in penalties.
1: Oh, my gosh.
2: It's not dead no more, Becky. They're going to be like, how did it get green? And I don't know how it got green, but it's green.
1: I have my secrets.
2: It's green today, she says. She seems satisfied with the paint job. She said, I think it looks better. A lot of people in the comments praised the woman, mostly because HBO was nitpicking. Their nitpicking isn't popular, but...
1: Oh, man.
2: She was like, you know what?
1: It's crazy how some of these people get on a power trip on these from these homeowners associations. It's crazy.
2: Did I ever tell you about the dude that I busted when I worked at a bank? Because they had a homeowner association at the little condo place in the neighborhood. And he would come in every once in a while and deposit like $25, but keep 10.
1: Oh, Lord. You're skimming.
2: I knew that wasn't right.
1: Right.
2: And I don't know. Finally, I had to say something. I was familiar with some of the people who were on the board there. And I said, hey, I don't know business really, but this seems weird to me.
1: Right.
2: They ended up doing an investigation where they thought there was going to be thousands of dollars in this account. And there was like eight.
1: Oh, my gosh.
2: You know what homeowner fee association fees are for, right? Don't they like stockpile so when everybody needs, in the winter, you get your stuff flowered out?
1: Sure.
2: There might, if it's a certain kind of duplex building, it might be for everybody's roof share that they got to cover their part of their. I mean,
1: it goes back.
2: It's not just there for this guy to, go
1: live
2: grab a
1: life.
2: Roller dog across the street at the gas station.
1: Have an awesome vacation or something. Who knows?
2: Today, okay. I'm only promoting this because I love Hello Kitty.
1: Yeah.
2: And Godzilla.
1: That's the only reason. Otherwise.
2: Right, because it's at McDonald's. Mm-hmm. They're just not that good anymore.
1: Mm-mm.
2: The meal features 8 exclusive. They got a limited edition Hello Kitty, Friends, Godzilla Happy Meal. Collectible toys that blend characters from Sanrio universe with the monsters from the Godzilla franchise.
1: It's like a mashup of sorts.
2: Yeah. Ooh, they have toys. Sometimes now they just give away stickers.
1: Yeah, it's a bummer. Like that
2: what
1: was,
2: are you, Cracker Jack?
1: Well, that was the thing, too.
2: Although you wanted stickers and Cracker Jack.
1: Yeah. But I remember not too long ago, Fruit Loops or somebody, or Kellogg's did, like, oh, we're putting stuff back into it. My wife got one that had, like, Toy Story 5 type stuff going on with it. It was like a trading card or something. What are we going to do with that? What are we going to do with that toy to begin with either? But at least, you know what I mean? Like,
2: well, I got my little collection of my favorite trinkets, but I'm not going to stick a card up
1: right.
2: there. That's at least a little bit more than I saw with the, I forget what kind of cereal it was. It was Kellogg's. Collect all 4 boxes. And it was like Jesse and Buzz and Woody and
1: what are you
2: going to
1: do with those boxes, though? What are they for?
2: Yeah.
1: Unless I don't know. The 1970s. At this point, who cares?
2: Who's going to buy a box of cereal from 2026 going, this is going to be worth something someday?
1: Right. I'll collect all four. Out of here.
2: Bird flu's mass culling of geese and poultry across Asia has created an unexpected crisis for Australian badminton players. Skyrocketing shuttlecock prices. They require 16 feathers from a single wing of a duck or goose. Come on, they can't make these. Is this after these critters die?
1: I don't know, but
2: this better not be raised just for...
1: Right. I feel like I don't want to know. You know what I mean? Just stay...
2: Yeah. What was causing that? Oh, bird flu.
1: Yeah, bird flu. Those poor jerks.
2: A Milwaukee landlord stumbled upon a stolen Picasso print while he was cleaning out a vacant apartment. Tim Dirtz found the artwork tucked behind a bedroom door after evicting a tenant. Behind the door?
1: Right.
2: It was in the back bedroom behind a door, an odd placement for such a piece of art as this, I guess we know. Now, why was it stolen? Oh, yeah. I already read it.
1: It was a print, right?
2: An antique dealer identified the Picasso stolen from a gallery in 2018. Yeah, it was a print.
1: So it wasn't like the original, right?
2: Yeah.
1: But it's still worth something?
2: Only 30 signed copies. It was signed.
1: There you go.
2: By Picasso. Who was it that pointed out to me? Shout out to Rachel Buchanan.
1: Shout out.
2: A few weeks ago, I forget what we were talking about, but we forget. I forget. Her and I forget, anyway.
1: Sure.
2: Picasso was still around in the 70s. Like, we existed in the same time.
1: Right. He's not like Leonardo da Vinci or something, where it's like...
2: Yeah. Appraised between $35,000 and $50,000, so that's a decent amount of cash there.
1: Sure.
2: And here in Michigan, MSU has led a conservation effort to help bring back one of the world's rarest butterflies.
1: Oh, cool.
2: From the brink of extinction, the Powashik skipperling was once found throughout the Midwest and southern Canada, but by 2022, researchers documented just 9 of them in the entire state.
1: How?
2: I'm sorry. In the entire... I can't talk.
1: The world?
2: I'm stroking out. Is that toast?
1: Uh-oh.
2: In the nation, yeah. 9 in the entire country. So researchers have released more than 1,300 of them now into restored prairie habitats.
1: Good
2: at one
1: them.
2: Point, the Powashik skipperlings were being cared for in captivity. More of them in captivity. Yeah, we gathered that, thanks. Than around
1: that
2: the world.
1: Sounds really like a tough job, too, because it's like, okay, this little butterfly or whatever, like, they're fragile looking. You know what I mean? Like, and there's like 9 left documented. Like, wow, it blows my mind.
2: Yeah.
1: They're able to save that.
2: See if it's something we've ever seen. I just don't know if I
1: watch it
2: comes
1: have,
2: before see.
1: Watch it like okay. Have like a mouth with teeth, sharp teeth, and shoots lasers.
2: Oh, it looks more like a moth.
1: Oh, really?
2: Wow, that's got to be a sculpture. That can't be a real size thing. You know how it is.
1: Oh,
2: I
1: yeah.
2: Just don't want to show you. Yeah, it looks more mothy.
1: Oh, yeah.
2: I would, if I saw that, I would never think that was the butterfly.
1: I would be like, eh, get off me, bug.
2: Aw. All right, we got our final news coming out.
1: I think I took one of those out this weekend when I was mowing the lawn.
2: Did you?
1: I don't know. I was mowing, and all of a sudden, like, all these bugs just, like, started, like, coming.
2: Aw,
1: like,
2: that one's cute.
1: I just started swinging.
2: I noticed this weekend that there were, I hadn't seen them in years. Were they sweat bees?
1: Oh, my gosh.
2: Like just
1: I hate those things.
2: Cover flies, I think they're called.
1: I found them. There was like a ground. There was a hole in the ground in my way back, and there was a bunch of like some ground.
2: What's a way back?
1: Like okay, so like there's like my house, and then like there's like a, my deck, and then there's a landing, and then there's another part of the yard, and then way back after that, there's like a fence, and past that fence it doesn't belong.
2: I get
1: to
2: it.
1: Us,
2: that's the way back.
1: Right.
2: And our final buzz coming up on K105.3.
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2: According to court records, Blackman Charter Township has initiated a lawsuit against Amazing Grace Outreach founder Lisa Salisbury after she has allowed some of the homeless population to stay in tents in her yard. A motion hearing is set for Thursday morning at 8:30 with County Circuit Court Judge Richard LaFlame. Township argues that she's violating Blackman's zoning laws, with the goal of the preliminary injunction being to force the removal of the tents from the property. This past Friday afternoon, from the docket around 2:15 from JCOS, they responded to a West Morrell Street situation that was happening in Summit Township for a possible reckless discharge of a firearm. Threats report there. Neighbors fighting over a property line. Sheriff's office detective obtained a search warrant for Woodbine Street, and an air rifle was seized. An air rifle. I'm glad that actually in that situation it was an air rifle.
1: 100%.
2: Later in the weekend on Saturday afternoon, deputies and a sergeant responded to West Washington Avenue in Summit Township for a warrant pickup. And while in the back seat of the patrol car, police say the suspect became unresponsive and began to overdose. Oh, suspect was given a dose of Narcan and transported to the hospital by JCA for treatment. And tens of thousands of people crossed the Gordie Howe Bridge in its first 5 days. The Canadian government released its statistics between July 27th and the 31st. The new bridge between Canada and Detroit used was used by 18,000 Canadian residents and 18,100 U.S. residents and 4,100 commercial trucks crossed during that time, too. Full details on these stories coming up at WKHM.com and on Jackson's News Talk 970 AM and 101.5 FM.
1: Thank you, Mickey. And the forecast for today, we're going to see mostly sunny skies with the north-northwest wind from 5 to 7 miles per hour. Highs near 80 degrees. It's 68 and cloudy in Jackson now. Go, go's vacation. It's On the Morning Gas with J-Rod and Mickey. 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
6: Hello. Zootopia 3.
5: Right.
6: Confirmed. Pixar is very busy. They just unveiled exciting sequels for The Incredibles and Coco. Mm. And Disney has confirmed the Lilo and Stitch 2 live action. And they've also have announced a Tangled live action.
5: Oh, that's the girl with the hair. Like Rapunzel or something? Is that what that is? Yeah. I've never seen it.
6: I saw it with my mom. Jack Sparrow is coming back. More Disney news. He's supposed to be coming back for part 6.
5: Oh, wow.
6: Now, I think I...
5: Isn't that too much?
6: I walked off the plank on that. I don't know if I saw 5. I don't know
5: I saw 5. I saw 1 and I maybe saw 2. But after that... You're getting to the Fast and the Furious territory here, man. With 6?
6: Yeah.
5: There's some I'm not even paying attention to anymore because of that.
6: Right. Right. I don't have that. Okay. Wrap it up.
5: Toy Story 5 caught me, man. And I don't know. That was a really good one.
6: They're lucky it was good.
5: Right.
6: Because 3 wasn't.
5: No. 3 wasn't fun at all.
6: 3 wasn't good. No.
5: And I hated that bear. Man, he was a bad guy. Bad. Bad, bad, bad.
6: Pirates of the Caribbean 6 is shifting focus with plans for Margot Robbie's character to take... See, I didn't even know she was in it.
5: Neither did I.
6: Take center stage while Captain Jack, portrayed by Johnny Depp, is going to serve as a supporting character. The last film was Dead Men Tell No Tales, the lowest grossing in the series. Take a hint.
5: Right.
6: Despite past controversies surrounding Depp, including accusations of... I mean, he was going through all that crap with Amber.
5: Turd.
6: That's right. Let's see. Well, we talked about it briefly in the first hour of the show, but actress Hayden Panettiere, and I can't never really get her name just right. Hayden Panettiere. She was in Nashville.
5: In Heroes.
6: She's had a really, she's had a lot of things.
5: A lot of things come up. Life.
6: It doesn't sound like she made it.
5: It's hard.
6: Family said over the weekend she passed away. She was only 35, maybe 36. Kanye West detailed images of his new Yeezy 800 sneaker. Mm. It's going to launch just in time for Christmas.
5: Great.
6: The Yeezy 800 features an all-black stealth colorway and a tactical hiking shoe aesthetic.
5: Who's buying his stuff?
6: They do. This crap sells out.
5: Even with all that Hitler talk and everything, it's just crazy to me. It blows my mind.
6: Yeah. Sure. Harrison Ford, 84, is reprising his iconic role as Indiana Jones. Jeez.
5: Again.
6: But this one's for the attraction. So he's going to film something, I think, that'll run in the attraction in the Animal Kingdom.
5: I'm sorry. That's good. I'm glad it's that.
6: Nothing more than that, then.
5: Because I get suspension of disbelief or whatever. But, man, at some point, 80-year-old guy running around in adventures, you know, he's got to have a walker's got to be fitting at some point, right? You know what I'm saying? Like him just...
6: He's going to get a hover round. Right. Remember those they took on the Grand Canyon and hover rounds. Marvel confirmed the MCU's X-Men lineup at D23. Oh, that's why all this news hit. There was a big Disney con. All right. Sadie Sink's going to play Jean Grey, Kit Connor, Cyclops, Samara Weaving taking on Emma Frost, Indy Navarette as Rogue. Christopher Abbott plays Professor X, and Maya Boyd is Storm.
5: Spoiler alert from the Spider-Man movie. Sydney Sink is in that, playing that character that she's going to be in that movie.
6: Interesting. Yeah. Adam Driver is going to portray the villain, Mr. Sinister.
5: I think he's going to be awesome at that.
6: Yeah,
5: that Mr. Sinister's crazy.
6: Sounds sexy.
5: Mr. Sinister? Oh, he looks cool as all get out, but he'll do some nasty stuff to you at the same time.
6: Anne Hathaway told Complex during her press tour for the end of Oak Street that any film featuring a dog's death should automatically receive an R rating.
5: Sure.
6: I'm supposing that's a spoiler alert for that movie.
5: Yeah.
6: Doesn't matter if anybody curses, if there's violence, but if a dog's out, R rated.
5: Yeah. What's the name of that movie? So I don't watch it.
6: The end of Oak Street.
5: Yeah, I'm never going to see that.
6: Yeah.
5: I'll never know.
6: No, I will never know.
5: What happens at the end of that street?
6: Adam Scott's daughter was embarrassed when her acting teacher used her father's failed The Office audition as an example of what not to do.
5: Ooh, that's tough.
6: And then compared it to John Krasinski's successful tape for the same role.
5: Do you think that was done on purpose?
6: Maybe.
5: I think that's crap if it was.
6: Yeah, totally. She was mortified. The teacher later realized the connection.
5: Oh, later. Sure. I don't believe that.
6: Yeah. MTV has renewed RuPaul's Drag Race for 19th season. HBO has renewed this. Okay, so it must be doing all right. Stewart fails to save the universe. I hadn't
5: really
6: heard anything about that, but they're bringing it back for a second season, so it must be okay. Do you know who Robbie Williams is? He's from
5: English dude.
6: Take That. And they got a solo thing, too. He's just recently diagnosed with autism.
5: Oh.
6: He knew he had ADHD. He shared the news. I just found out that I have a bit of autism as well.
5: Okay.
6: Which I actually flip in love because it explains so much. He described his brain as incredibly creative.
5: See, there you go.
6: And he was also joking how he was just going to ableist himself into, ooh, Cheerio, sorry about that. It's autism.
5: Yikes.
6: Which is hilarious because you see my sticker right there.
5: Sure.
6: Got our final, segment coming up. It's Jackson City Music Station, K105.3.
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5: Capital 5.3 weather now in Jackson today. We'll see mostly sunny skies with a north-northwest wind from 5 to 7 miles per hour today. Highs could reach near 80 degrees. It's cloudy and 68 in Jackson now with Sleep Theory. 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

0: The Morning Cast with J-Rod and Mickey is brought to you by Kelly Express Mart. Now back to the show. You can't handle all that gas.
1: And we wrap up episode 640 on this Back to Work Monday, August 17th at 8:55. It's J-Rod and Mickey in the Morning Cast, brought to you by Kelly Express Mart. Man, just the beginning of a great week. It's going to be a fun one.
2: It is. 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
1: That's right.
2: Kelly Express Mart. If you can answer five trivia questions in 30 seconds, we'll look you up.
1: And I tell you what, man. That last set, I can't even believe it didn't go down. It was about the sand.
2: It was kind of tricky.

0: musical if that was the theme. I feel might just roll it over right now.
1: Yeah. There we go. I don't know. Get that jackpot back up.
0: But that is tomorrow. And you know, whatever else we conjure up here in the next little bit to get the show started tomorrow at 6 a.m. Join us. And if you can't make the show or you missed part of it, or
1: it's all good,
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0: Dracula remix from Tame Impala and Jenny from Blackpink on Cable to 5.3, wrapping up 30 minutes of nonstop music. It's J-Rod hanging out with you on your Monday morning, and I got five random facts for you coming your way right now. Here's random fact number one. 77% of people preferred instant coffee over drip in a blind taste test. It was conducted by the Food Lab at Drexel University in Philadelphia. To be fair, they used fancy instant coffee like Lilly Intenso Bold Roast, not the 16-year-old Maxwell House from Grandma's Cupboard. Random fact number two, there's been 12 presidents who were fluent in Latin. That makes it the most common second language for presidents. Greek is the next most popular with 8 presidents, but it's not as prevalent now. The last president to be fluent in another language was FDR, who was fluent in French and German. Random fact number three, the first chocolate bar was made in 1847. Up to that point, chocolate was just a drink. Random fact number four, Polaris, the North Star, isn't the brightest star in the sky. It's the 49th brightest. And your final random fact today, veggie burgers were invented at roughly the same time as hamburgers. They both show up in cookbooks from the late 1800s. And those are some random facts for you on your Back to Work Monday. Back into it we go with music from Michelle Branch and the New Radicals to kick off the next set on Kimball 5.3.
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0: And we'll see mostly sunny skies for your back-to-work Monday. A calm wind becoming north-northwest around 5 to 7 miles per hour this afternoon. Highs could reach near 80 degrees. Mostly clear skies tonight, low 57. And it's cloudy in 69 in Jackson now. We get back into it.

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0: 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Hey, J-Rod with you on your Monday, our next big event. Man, we're about a month and 9 days away from the K105.3 Fall Fest in Chili Classic, Saturday, September 26th. Man, if you got that bomb chili recipe, you got to show it off. You can win cash money, baby. Trophies are involved as well. And check this out. You get signed up if you're one of the first 35 chili teams to get signed up. We're hooking you up with a $100 gift card to Polly's Country Market, courtesy of Polly's, for ingredients and supplies or whatever, just to get you started. It's a very cool deal. Don't wait on this, guys. 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Get signed up. Hey, if you're a vendor, show off your stuff, man. Show off what you have to offer everybody. We're bringing thousands to that awesome day in September, September 26th, with the Chili Classic. A lot of great vendor booths are going to be there. Two live stages of music. Downtown shopping, of course, that's happening. The social district will be in effect. The Kids Kingdom with the Jackson DDA and Jackson First United Methodist Church. That's always a fun time. But don't wait. Don't sleep on that chili entry. There's only 35 $100 gift cards to Polly's. So, I mean, because we can have more than 35 entries. So it's just like the first 35. Don't wait on it, guys. Big thanks to Polly's. Big thanks to County National Bank, Michelob Ultra, and the Brokerage House. Just a few of the many that are involved with our next big event, September 26th, Fall Fest and Chili Classic. All details at K1053.com. Yo, we wrap up my day. Tears for Fears, Benson Boone. They're on K105.3 next.
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0: Benson Boone and Beautiful Things on K105.3 Jackson's Hit Music Station. That's it for me. My name's J-Rod. I'm out of here. We'll do it again, though, tomorrow. We'll hang out again, 6 a.m. We'll be back in with Mickey in the Morning Gas. She's actually back in next to take over for 30 minutes of nonstop hit music on K105.3.
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0: Mostly sunny skies for today. Calm wind becoming north-northwest, 5 to 7 miles per hour this afternoon. Highs near 80 degrees. Light west wind tonight, and they're mostly clear skies, low 57. Got a mixture of sun and clouds in Jackson now with temps in the lower 70s. Have a great day. I'll see ya!

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0: That was Rescuer by Alex Warren on K105.3 Jackson's Hit Music. In case you have been listening for a minute, you may have noticed we're experiencing a little bit of technical difficulties, but by now it should be completely fixed. So let's get back into our normal K105.3 programming with some great songs like Stateside, Opalite, and The Hills by The Weeknd here in K105.3 Jackson's Hit Music.
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0: Forecast calls for some sunny skies with temperatures mainly around 80 degrees. Tonight, there's going to be low around 57 with clear skies. And Tuesday, a high near 82 with some cloudy skies.

0: 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We don't talk anymore, talk anymore, talk anymore. Gave me the silent treatment. All the hits.
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0: That was Orbiter by Noah Kahan on K105.3, Jackson's Hit Music. What's up, Jackson? You're listening with me, Kiki, on this marvelous Monday. I am back in the studio after an awesome weekend and honestly, an awesome week that I had last week. Last week was jam-packed with the Jackson County Fair, the downtown events, and just so much fun. And I absolutely love every single opportunity that I get to hang out in our community. It's just sometimes when it's like 5 days long, you really need a break. And now that I've had a couple days at home resting it up, I am ready to get right back into the swing of things and party here with you guys. Next up, we have songs like Hot to Go and Love Yourself by Justin Bieber here in K105.3, Jackson's Hit Music.
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0: 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The forecast calls for some sunny skies with temperatures mainly around 80 degrees. Tonight, there's going to be low around 57 with clear skies, and Tuesday, a high near 82 with some increasing clouds.

0: That was Tuesday in Texas by Ella Langley on K105.3 Jackson's Hit Music. Since Tuesday in Texas has been released, Ella Langley has basically just been at the top of the charts. There has been really no change, and it doesn't really seem like there's going to be a change anytime soon. The Billboard Hot 100s came out with a statement just the other day saying that Ella Langley is about to break another record with her song Tuesday in Texas. So if you were one of her faithful listeners, just know that she is a record breaker, and it only took one song. Next up, we have songs like Circles and The Time of My Life by Benson Boone here in K105.3, Jackson's Hit Music.
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0: That was The Time of My Life by Benson Boone on K105.3 Jackson's Hit Music. The K105.3 Fall Fest and Chili Cook-Off Classic is just around the corner. It is taking place on September 26th. And here's all of the information you need to know. 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Yeah, you need to come prove it at the K105.3 Fall Fest and Chili Cook-Off Classic going down in downtown Jackson on September 26th. Next up, we have songs like The Door and Womanizer by Britney Spears here in K105.3, Jackson's Hit Music.
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0: 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The forecast calls for some sunny skies, with temperatures mainly around 80 degrees. Tonight, there's going to be low around 57 with clear skies. And Tuesday, a high near 82 with increasing clouds.

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0: That was Drop Dead by Olivia Rodrigo on K105.3, Jackson's Hit Music. What's up, Jackson? You're listening with me, Kiki, on this marvelous Monday. The other day, I was thinking about different things that I used to collect as a child. And one of the most prominent things that I can think of is the Beanie Babies. Everybody was collecting Beanie Babies when I was younger. It didn't matter what age you were. Even my grandma was in competition with me for collecting Beanie Babies. We fully believed that come one day, that was going to be our ticket to being rich. Everybody believed that having certain Beanie Babies gave you a certain status of wealth. I was even lucky enough to collect one of the most rare Beanie Babies ever. But sadly, the same day I got it, I cut those tags off and it rendered it useless at the time. But now, if you have a large Beanie Baby collection just like me, you're probably finding it pretty common that nobody wants them. Nobody is looking for them. The average price you can sell a Beanie Baby for at this moment is a dollar or even 50 cents. And I just gotta say, that was a full turnaround. That's absolutely crazy. I don't know if there's anything nowadays that's going as crazy as that, but I do kind of miss those days. Next up, we have songs like Forever Young and Miss Independent by Neo here in K105.3, Jackson's Hit Music.
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2: 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Neighbors you can count on. Forecast calls for some sunny skies with temperatures mid around 80 degrees. Tonight there's mid low around 57, and Tuesday a high near 82 with some increasing clouds.

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0: That was World on Fire by 4King & Country on K105.3, Jackson's Hit Music. 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

0: That's Midnight Sun by Zara Larsson on K105.3 Jackson's Hit Music. Imagine it's your big day. You are getting married. You put so much money into finding the perfect venue with the perfect view. And when it comes down to taking the pictures, it's that very moment that you want to get that perfect shot. And then Shaboozey goes through the background of your picture. Most people would be ecstatic about it, like I know I would. But this bride actually was quite the opposite, and there's a backstory. This video had went viral over the weekend, but it was only viral because of the bad reaction of the bride. It turns out that this bride had known that Shaboozey was going to be at this location, but her one request was, "Hey, please don't come into this area from this time until this time. I will respect whatever you want. I will move my wedding times. It does not matter." But obviously, he was unable to respect it. In the end, I think I would be happy to have the Shaboozey crashed wedding, but, you know, it wasn't mine. Next up, we have songs like A Bar Song by Shaboozey and Homesick by Phillip Phillips here in K105.3 Jackson's Hit Music.
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0: This look at your weather is brought to you by Northwest Community Schools, the direction of greatness. The forecast calls for some sunny skies, with temperatures mainly around 80 degrees. Tonight, there's going to be a low around 57 with clear skies. And Tuesday, a high near 82 with increasing clouds.

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0: That was I Just Might by Bruno Mars on K105.3, Jackson's Hit Music. What's up, Jackson? You're listening with me, Kiki, on this marvelous Monday. So the other day, I realized something that I believe it is 100% true. I believe that everybody has had a Uncle Willie or an Uncle Roger that was just the absolute most unhinged and craziest person you've ever had in your life. I was lucky enough to have both an Uncle Willie and an Uncle Roger, and oh my, they were characters that I will never, ever, ever forget about. I would have to say, in Jackson County, my Uncle Roger was a problem. He had gotten arrested many, many times for riding a bicycle illegally. I don't know how you can find many different ways to do that, but he did. And that's not even the beginning of it. This man had once taken police officers across state lines on a manhunt that he doesn't even remember. And I know a lot of people would say, watch what you're saying, your Uncle Roger would be mad at you. No, he wouldn't, because Roger is Roger, and he's proud of what he did for I don't even know what reason. But in the end, I think everybody either has an Uncle Roger or an Uncle Willie that they just can't help but love. Next up, we have songs like Eyes Closed and Kings and Queens by Ava Max here in K105.3, Jackson's Hit Music.
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0: That was King of Fear by Cameron Rickholm on K105.3, Jackson's Hit Music. As you should know by now, every single Thursday is Food Thursday. If you go to jacksonsavings.com, you will be able to get a half-price gift certificate to a local Jackson restaurant. And it's not even just one. You can get two per day, which usually it doesn't last longer than even an hour. 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

0: That was Boston by Stella Lefty on K105.3 Jackson's Hit Music. Did you know that Stella Lefty is just so good that she is my father's favorite female artist at the moment? This may not be surprising for you, but let me lay down some history for you. My dad has never really been too into country before, let alone anything besides rap. My dad was raised on Beastie Boys, Wu-Tang Clan. He loves Notorious B.I.G. And for some reason, some way, somehow, Stella Lefty has been able to win him over, and I just love it. He truly is acting like a girl dad lately. Next up, we have songs like Love Story and Counting Stars by One Republic here in K105.3 Jackson's Hit Music.
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0: 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Forecast calls for some sunny skies with temperatures mid on 80 degrees. Tonight, there's going to be a low around 57 with clear skies, and Tuesday, a high near 82 with increasing clouds.

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0: That was Dracula by Tame Impala and Genie on K105.3 Jackson's Hit Music. 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
0: 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Another home sold. You could be next. The forecast calls for some sunny skies with temperatures mainly around 80 degrees. Tonight, there's going to be a low around 57 with clear skies, and Tuesday, a high near 82 with increasing clouds.

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0: That was Sports Card by Tate McRae on K105.3 Jackson's Hit Music. 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
0: The forecast calls for some sunny skies with temperatures mid around 80 degrees. Tonight there's going to be a low around 57, and Tuesday a high near 82 with increasing clouds.

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0: Those Taste So Good by Niall Horan on K105.3, Jackson's Hit Music. What's up, Jackson? You're listening with me, Kiki, on this marvelous Monday. Last Friday was our K105.3 karaoke contest, and it was so much fun. We were able to see so many different talented people perform, and I just wanted to tell everybody who was not able to win that they did great. There was not a single person out there who wasn't a good singer, and I wanted to stress that to each and every person. But when it comes to the K105.3 karaoke contest, I can't even tell you exactly what the judges are looking for. They are just looking for that person in each category. And that's not even really the most important part of all of it. Every single time we have this karaoke contest, the thing that ends up winning the whole thing was the amount of fun that everybody had, including the audience. So next year, we are going to be doing things a little bit different. And whatever contestants happen to not show up, we will probably be singing their songs. That means J-Rod, me, Mickey, yeah, all three of us doing a quartet. Is that a quartet? Or even a duet? Or even just a solo? With songs that we never practiced and probably don't even know. So get ready, mark it in your calendars. Fair Week next year, K105.3 karaoke contest. If you're talented or not, just give it a shot. If you like to perform, this is for you. Next up, we have songs like Fever Dream and Without You by The Kid Lario and Miley Cyrus here in K105.3 Jackson's Hit Music.
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0: 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IST, bring the heat since 1943. The forecast calls for some sunny skies with temperatures mainly around 80 degrees. Tonight there's going to be a low around 57, and Tuesday a high near 82 with increasing clouds.

0: of it.
1: Those earrings by Malcolm Todd on K105.3 Jackson's Hit Music. There has been an odd phenomenon that's happened in my life since I've kicked up doing this job. I have went to less concerts than I ever have, but that's a-okay because we are going to be making up for it this November. Dexter and the Moondocks will be coming to, I believe, Grand Rapids. I've already gotten my tickets and early access tickets, so this means that I will be number one, trying to get the best content available, and number two, just absolutely losing it. It isn't even just Dexter and the Moondocks that will be coming here to Michigan. It will be them, Cigarettes at Sunset, and my favorite band at the moment, High June. So that's a triple whammy. I'm excited to get into it, and just so you can hear some of Dexter Moondocks' amazing, amazing lyrics. Next up, we have Freakin' Out by Dexter and the Moondocks and Mature by Hilary Duff here in K105.3 Jackson's Hit Music.
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0: That was Mature by Hilary Duff on K105.3 Jackson's Hit Music. I hope you guys enjoyed listening with me, Kiki, on this marvelous Monday, because this will be it for me in the studio today. But I'll be right back in the studio at 2 p.m. tomorrow to rock it out with you guys. So I will leave you behind with songs like Folded by Kalani and Burning Up by Jonas Brothers here in K105.3 Jackson's Hit Music.
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0: Forecast calls for some sunny skies with temperatures mid around 80 degrees. Tonight, there's going to be a low around 57, and Tuesday, a high near 82 with increasing clouds. Tuesday night, there'll be a low around 63 with a chance of showers.

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2: Night crew, it's Jade and Tyler, and there are certain stars that you don't just watch. You feel like you grew up right alongside them. From Remember the Titans to Bring It On, All or Nothing to Nashville and Scream. Hayden Panettiere was a part of so many different chapters of our lives, and tonight we are remembering her after the heartbreaking news that she has just passed away at 36.
3: It is so tragic because she is so young. She'd be turning 37 on Friday, and it's just, I mean, there's no other words than it's tragic. It's sad. I have a lot of questions. I feel like her family's got a lot of questions because we really don't know what happened.
2: Considering that she just lost her brother a few years back and that he was even younger than her, I can't imagine what she was going through, especially because she was quite vocal about having so many behind-the-scenes struggles off camera and had come out to talk about that. Actually, she'd shared a lot here recently about her mental health, and it's so hard to see her gone, especially, like you said, at 36 here before her birthday. My heart goes out to all of her friends, family, co-stars, and especially her parents.
3: You know, mental health is a very powerful topic because everybody's going through something, it seems like. We should all be a little nicer to each other. It's okay to not be okay. It's okay to ask for help. And they got the suicide prevention line 988 if you need to talk to somebody.
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2: Every night on the internet, I'm crying over strangers. I live for a proposal video. I'm literally foggy-eyed looking through my screen.
3: Yeah, we're kind of into wedding season, so a lot of people are going to be dropping to a knee, I feel like. It always happens during the holidays, which will be coming up in a couple months. I saw this going viral today. It's men who proposed and got told no. They talk about all the tea, what happened afterwards.
2: Ooh, brutal. But take us down the rabbit hole, because I've always wondered what happens after that.
3: One Redditor said, I asked her to marry me. She said no. She didn't want to support the institution of marriage. I said that I didn't either, but I needed health insurance. She said, fine. 16 years later, we got 3 kids now, and we're married.
2: Jeez, keeping it so real. So real.
3: Another poster said, my friend proposed to his girlfriend at Red Lobster in front of his whole family. That's a weird place, by the way.
2: How romantic.
3: She felt pressured. She said yes, and she broke up with him a week later.
2: That's the tricky thing about a big public proposal. But also, Tyler, do you think that you kind of need to know, like, what your girl's going to say, like, kind of run these ideas by her before you even think about popping the question?
3: Yeah, I don't know what that's like. I've never proposed before, and my girlfriend now, she's like, I'm ready. She goes, you know I'm going to say yes. She keeps dropping me hints left and right. She's like, marry me, marry me. So
2: cute.
3: I don't know what it's like to have doubt, but that's got to stink. I don't know how that would feel.
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